0: defined by words, feelings, or even intentions, but Jesus defines love by sacrifice. And in this verse, Jesus points us to the greatest expression of love, giving your life for someone else. This wasn't just a statement, it was a promise that he would fulfill on the cross. Jesus didn't wait for us to deserve his love. He willingly laid down his life so that we could have eternal life. That's the kind of love that transforms our hearts and changes lives.
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2: Let's see what God's got in store for today's forecast. Here's your bridge weather.
3: Here's your 14 First Alert forecast. For the overnight hours, clear skies with a low of 66. On Tuesday, sunny, very hot, a high of 98 with a heat index at 105 or higher. Tuesday night, partly cloudy, maybe an isolated thunderstorm with a low of 74. Wednesday, partly cloudy, hot again with a high of 97. I'm Chief Meteorologist Jeff Lyons with your 14 First Alert forecast.
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105.7 The Bridge, your connection to hope and music. Jeremiah 29:11 says, "For I know the plans I have for you, declares the Lord, plans to give you hope and a future."

0: legacy. I don't care if they remember me. 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
1: Every day is a gift. Psalms 118:24 says, "This is the day the Lord has made. Let us rejoice and be glad in it." 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

0: It's so funny the things you see on Facebook. There's this one gal who felt like she had to do a post telling people to not text her every day asking if the baby's here yet. Isn't that funny? I guess people are just caring, but it's annoying too, right? Can you imagine having to respond to like 30 texts a day? Nope, baby's not here yet. Nope, baby's not here yet. And hopefully all the people texting her are also on Facebook.
1: So what do 1.5 million married couples know that maybe you don't? Or maybe you do, actually. 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
3: Joshua 1:9 says, "Haven't I commanded you? 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
0: 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Here's your Bridge weather.
5: Here's your 14 First Alert forecast. For the overnight hours, clear skies with a low of 66. On Tuesday, sunny, very hot, a high of 98 with a heat index at 105 or higher. Tuesday night, partly cloudy, maybe an isolated thunderstorm with a low of 74. Wednesday, partly cloudy, hot again with a high of 97. I'm Chief Meteorologist Jeff Lyons with your 14 First Alert forecast.
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Hey, what's up? My name is Brant. Producer Sherry is here too. Of course, AI is a big thing and people are interacting with it more for things like advice and companionship. And a reaction to that can be, when you hear that, well, what's wrong with these people? I think there's a better reaction. We'll talk about it coming up.

0: It's true. People are interacting with AI chatbots, like for advice, for companionship. There's a thing, and I think it's an immature thing. I've been this way before, but I would hear something like that. Well,
1: how messed up do you have to be to do that? Like, what's the matter with you?
0: Mm-hmm. Just a little bit of that. I think that is immature. That shouldn't be the question. It's like, why? Not what, like, if that's you, not what is the matter with you? It's like, what's the matter with our culture? Where did human connection go?
2: Yeah.
0: And that points out this huge opportunity. I'm just convinced for people who are Jesus followers to provide actual human connection and prioritize it mm-hmm. in the face of the direction our culture is going. Mm-hmm. They have isolated people. They have made people lonely. Talking about our culture, and then we introduce this into it. Mm. Like, it's not healthy, but what do we do about it? Hey, you know what's weird? 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

0: Here is a feature of the program, very popular feature. Can you do the intro theme? It is.
1: And now a masterclass on joke telling with your instructor, Brant Hansen.
0: Okay, this is the first masterclass of joke telling where I've had to issue a retraction. I messed up the chicken frog joke the other day.
1: The chicken
0: goes into a library.
1: Sure.
0: Says, book, book, book.
1: Yeah.
0: And they give him three books
1: for
0: her or whatever. And then the chicken takes the, they're like, what do you need these books for? Chicken takes it to a frog and the frog says, read it.
1: Mm-hmm.
0: But I said, read it.
1: Did you?
0: Yeah.
1: Okay.
0: And so I've gotten a lot of emails. I'm not kidding.
1: Ah.
0: Going, Brant, you kind of messed that joke up. It's read it.
1: What they're implying is that it would have been better.
0: Yeah.
1: It would have been funny.
0: Yeah. Because because the frog's effectively saying, I already saw this.
1: So that's why
0: the chicken keeps going back. Like, oh.
1: Yeah.
0: The frog's already read it.
1: Sure. That's a big miss on your part.
0: Well, now it makes sense.
1: And now it's funny.
0: Now it's hilarious. It's incredibly hilarious. I can't stop laughing about it. So

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105.7 The Bridge, your connection to hope and music. Jeremiah 29:11 says, "For I know the plans I have for you, declares the Lord, plans to give you hope and a future."

0: saw this awesome quote. I don't totally understand it, but I think it's awesome.
1: Okay.
0: Henri Nouwen.
1: Mm-hmm.
0: By Ken. But he said, pay attention to the people God puts in your path if you want to discern what God is up to in your life.
1: Okay. Why did you think it was awesome?
0: There's something to that. I don't totally know what he means there, but it makes sense to be faithful with the people that are in our orbit.
1: Yeah. I mean,
0: we talk about that a lot too. Just like whoever's coming across your path today, instead of thinking like big picture 30 years from now, what am I going to accomplish? Like, no.
1: Well, maybe that's what it means, is that this is the big picture.
0: Yeah, maybe this is what God is doing in your life.
1: Yes.
0: Like right now, like this is, pay attention to those people and then go from there.
2: Music that reminds you you're never alone. 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

0: On the night you're falling all to pieces, you can bring your lonely heart to Jesus. What if I told you that I believe it?
1: Okay, if you're a parent, I wanted to mention this to you because maybe it'll be encouraging, because it can be really frustrating. And maybe it's not just parenthood, but in life, you get interrupted a lot. I mean, you think you've got your thing you're trying to do, mm-hmm. and you get interrupted. And I was just mentioning Henri Noun, but one thing he had said was, I always complained about my work being interrupted until I realized the interruptions are my work.
2: Oh.
1: And that's really true. And again, I just want to mention, especially I'm just picturing people with little kids or mm-hmm. like I'm trying to get this stuff done and then wait, I keep getting yeah, those interruptions, they're important.
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4: Joshua 1:9 says, haven't I commanded you? 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Twice in chapter 1, God tells Joshua, be strong and courageous. 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Above all, be strong and courageous. Joshua's most powerful weapon was God's presence in his life. One thing we may need today is greater boldness. If you're feeling called to be bold, remember that God is with you and he's the one that inspires you and gives you the words to say.
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3: Galatians 2:20 says, I have been crucified with Christ, and I no longer live, but Christ lives in me. The life I now live in the body, I live by faith in the Son of God who loved me and gave himself for me. This verse has death language and life language. We died with Christ, and we live in Christ. And without Christ, we are helpless to overcome the sins and tribulations that this world throws at us. But in the life of Christ, through the power of the Spirit working in us, we can have and live the abundant life. It's Jesus that makes all the difference.
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0: 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Here's your Bridge weather.
5: Here's your 14 First Alert forecast. For the overnight hours, clear skies with a low of 66. On Tuesday, sunny, very hot, a high of 98 with a heat index at 105 or higher. Tuesday night, partly cloudy, maybe an isolated thunderstorm with a low of 74. Wednesday, partly cloudy, hot again with a high of 97. I'm Chief Meteorologist Jeff Lyons with your 14 First Alert forecast.
0: Where every journey starts with hope. The Bridge.

Greetings to you. So glad you're here. My name is Brant. Sherry's here too. And one of the things I want to hit on this hour was, like, what if, and I know this sounds kind of weird, what if we could design like VR goggles to help us see the world like Jesus sees it? Anyway, weird as that might sound, I want to talk about that coming up.

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2: The story behind the song, How Good God Is. Here's Brandon Lake.
3: When we wrote this song, I got together like any other day with some of my friends, and I had just been singing that. You know, I never would have ever known how good God is. So we just started to unpack it. What are those things in life? Let's really talk about the honest ones. God, thank you for the fires that forged me with faith. Thank you for even the anger that it forced me to pray. And so I hope as you hear this song, you can look at those circumstances in your life and that it pushes you towards God.

0: A lot of people say they're more stressed out on Mondays, and so we offer this tradition. It's very difficult to be stressed out and having a hoedown at the same time.
1: Yes, I would suppose it would be.
0: It is. That's a fact. Scientific.
1: They've done studies on hoedowns and anxiety.
0: I'm working on one. Peer-reviewed, scholarly research.
1: Yeah.
0: I saw the

0: David Crowder, man, I saw the light.
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0: whoa, check this out. We have breaking animal news. Animals, the reason we do this segment, animals are doing stuff and they don't get covered in the news.
1: Right. There's a lot going on for humans.
0: Right.
1: So, yeah.
0: Okay. Humans this, humans that.
1: Sure.
0: So, check this out, though.
1: Uh-huh.
0: Pygmy raccoons.
1: What?
0: The little raccoons.
1: Pygmy?
0: Are inventing sports. And the sports are taking off. Okay, so this happened. Cozumel Island, Mexico. There was a young female pygmy raccoon pulled a receipt out of a trash bin, dunked it in a water bowl, molded it into a ball, and batted around as a toy. Her mother and sister watched, then made their own. They got a piece of a receipt. They dunked it in water, and they started batting around as a toy. It became a social activity.
1: For pygmy raccoon.
0: That's sports.
1: That's okay.
0: That is. It's sports.
1: Okay.
0: A lot of people don't think the animals can do that.
1: I am not going to argue about pygmy raccoons doing receipts in water.
0: Well, I understand.
1: Balling them up in a ball and then playing.
0: You can't argue with it.
1: It's ridiculous.
0: You can't argue with it.
1: Okay.
0: You don't have I have the evidence.
1: You're right. I don't have an argument.
0: I know what happened.

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Joshua 1:9. 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

0: Jesus was talking to some nervous people, some worried people, because humans tend to be that way. Maybe you too. And he said, consider the ravens. They don't sow or reap. They have no storeroom or barn, yet God feeds them. I love that. He could have pointed at a chart or a spreadsheet and been like, see how in the past God has provided, you know, just as much as you need and all this for some. But he doesn't point at a spreadsheet. He points at a bird. Would you look at them? Don't you think God loves you more than them? He takes care of them.
1: There's always a way forward. Welcome to the bridge.

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0: If this seems a little bit weird, please forgive me, but hey, if you've been listening to the show for a little
1: people
0: while...
1: People expect it.
2: You're already ready for this.
0: Think about, what if we could put on glasses that would help us see, like, Jesus sees the world when you read about him in the Gospels and stuff? I think, again, it's kind of sci-fi, but... like, you could scan all over the place and a lot of stuff would just kind of fade away. Like, opportunities to dominate.
1: Yeah.
0: Opportunities to climb something, be better than people.
1: Yeah.
0: Like, achievements to unlock. Things just start to gray out. And then...
1: you'd see people.
0: Yeah, the people would start glowing.
1: Yes.
0: I just have a hunch. Like, the more we become like him, that's more how we would see stuff. Hey, I'm Brant, and her name is Sherry.
1: Hello.
0: She's a friend of mine whom we were just praying for because of a surgery she just went through.
1: Yes, and I am very happy about something you actually talk about all the time, which is...
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3: Romans 12:2 says, "Do not be conformed to this age, but be transformed by the renewing of your mind so that you may discern what is the good, pleasing, and perfect will of God." 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From a caterpillar to a butterfly, we are changing from the sinful man to the man created, recreated in Christ. 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We are now controlled by the nature of God, the transformed mind.
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3: Philippians 4:13 says that I can do all things through Christ who strengthens me. 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It's about enduring everything God allows. Paul is writing this from prison, reminding us that true strength isn't found in our circumstances, but in Christ alone. Whether you're facing hardship, uncertainty, or even success, your sufficiency is not in yourself. It's in Christ. And Christ gives us strength to stand. 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
5: Here's your 14 First Alert forecast. For the overnight hours, clear skies with a low of 66. On Tuesday, sunny, very hot, a high of 98 with a heat index at 105 or higher. Tuesday night, partly cloudy, maybe an isolated thunderstorm with a low of 74. Wednesday, partly cloudy, hot again with a high of 97. I'm Chief Meteorologist Jeff Lyons with your 14 First Alert forecast.
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Hey, what's up? My name is Brant. Producer Sherry is here. If you struggle with your job sometimes, and yeah, hey, that's a lot of us, right? I have a scripture that's worth memorizing that can really help. I mean it. Help a ton. We'll talk about it coming up.

Be strong and courageous, for the Lord your God will be with you wherever you go. Joshua 1:9. 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

0: saw this article, not about highly effective people, not about highly happy people, but about highly miserable people. Deeply miserable.
1: Okay. Wow.
0: The number one trait they found of deeply miserable people is they can't feel gratitude for anything.
1: Oh, my goodness.
0: The most persistent trait, according to these researchers, they're just not thankful. Just can't be thankful for how beautiful it is outside on a given day. Can't be thankful for the rain. Can't be thankful for the seasons. Can't be thankful for other people in their lives. Can't be thankful for the jobs, the way God has provided for them.
1: That is miserable.
0: The shelter that they have, the thing, they just can't. And it's so wild because we talk about this all the time, but just how biblical wisdom, we're talking going back a couple thousand years, and it's continually confirmed by any kind of, you know, cognitive science, but just like always give thanks. Be content. Give thanks continually. Like, this is not just how to honor God with your life. It's how to live.
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0: People are always talking about like generation stuff. Oh, millennials don't like this about the boomers. Gen Z is tired of millennials. So Gen Z is now tired of millennials.
1: Oh, are they?
0: Says here.
1: Yes, okay.
0: They're tired of hipster culture, taking pictures of your avocado toast. This is all millennial stuff.
1: Okay, yeah, sure.
0: Making Harry Potter references, fine.
1: Okay.
0: Gen X, that's us.
1: Yes, that's right.
0: Sherry and I are both Gen X.
1: That is correct.
0: We don't even get complained about.
1: No, we don't. That's how forgotten
0: how
1: we are. That's how much they don't care. They're not even annoyed
0: like,
1: by us.
0: Find something just to acknowledge that we exist. But no.
1: We're annoying too.
0: Right. What do we got to do?

0: perfectly.
1: This is a great scripture to memorize if you want an additional push at work, to enjoy your work, to do better at work, because work matters. It's Colossians 3:17. In Colossians 3:17 says, whatever you do, whether in word or deed, do it all in the name of the Lord Jesus, giving thanks to God the Father through him. You do it in his name. You do it well with everything you have. Bring yourself to your work. It makes it better. And while you're doing it, give thanks to God, whatever it is. You're mopping floors, you're a realtor, you're an accountant, you do IT work, like whatever it is. Do it all in the name of the Lord Jesus and give thanks to God the Father through him.
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0: 105.7 The Bridge, your connection to hope and music. Jeremiah 29:11 says, "For I know the plans I have for you, declares the Lord, plans to give you hope in a future."
1: The story behind the song, Revival. Here's Jeremy Camp.
2: I was actually scrolling through Instagram and I saw all these people saying revival is happening now. There's sold out stadiums everywhere. And although I know that could happen from that, but really revival is, it starts with us. It starts with our heart saying, God, I want to walk in purity. I want to walk in holiness and truly stepping out in that. So my encouragement, not that you can't have big crowds, and big crowds don't actually always equal revival. It begins with our heart. So check your heart and say, God, what do you want to do with me so I can walk in the fullness of who you are?

0: Question, are you decisive? They did a poll asking people that question. Are you decisive?
1: Okay. Well, what were the results?
0: 9% don't know.
1: That's it.
0: So it's easy to put your marriage on autopilot. This happens between work and family and everything. It's a lot to handle. So people can just coast and wind up further apart. And yet your marriage is the bedrock for the whole family. It's worth investing in. I've heard so many great things, genuinely, about Family Life's Weekend to Remember, and maybe you have too. They do these all over the country, like 75 locations nationwide. It's a Friday through Sunday thing, and it's a faith-based marriage getaway. It's also a chance for what they call a romantic retreat from everyday life. And I've heard people who say their marriage is strong, they went, they loved it. People who are in a deep struggle went, changed everything for them. So important. Check it out at weekendtoremember.com. And this is great, too. If you register right now, you save 50%. This is why I'm telling you this now. 50% off. It's true. Great marriages don't just happen. This is a chance to get away and connect. So here's the website again. Highly recommend it. 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
2: 2 Corinthians 10:4 says, the weapons of our warfare are not of the flesh, but are powerful through God for the demolition of strongholds. We demolish arguments and every proud thing that is raised up against the knowledge of God, and we take every thought captive to obey Christ. We are among the most connected generation, but we're also the most anxious generation. There are a lot of destructive thoughts that come to our mind on a daily basis. Those thoughts, not every thought belongs in the mind of Christ. And as a believer, you have the mind of Christ. Take every thought captive. Make it obedient to Christ. Recognize when an intrusive thought comes into your mind and say, that does not belong there. And through the power of God working in me, I will claim that and take it captive to make it obedient to Christ. Live redeemed, live transformed today in the power of God.
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5: Here's your 14 First Alert forecast. For the overnight hours, clear skies with a low of 66. On Tuesday, sunny, very hot, a high of 98 with a heat index at 105 or higher. Tuesday night, partly cloudy, maybe an isolated thunderstorm with a low of 74. Wednesday, partly cloudy, hot again with a high of 97. I'm Chief Meteorologist Jeff Lyons with your 14 First Alert forecast.
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Hey, what's going on? My name is Brant, and producer Sherry is here. Coming up this hour, Elon Musk and his robots and the end of human work. He called, I guess, got some thoughts on that, too. We'll kick that around, too. Thanks for being here.

Every day is a gift. Psalms 118:24 says, "This is the day the Lord has made. Let us rejoice and be glad in it." 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

0: This may strike you as odd, but I think it's awesome. I was reading about Corrie Ten Boom. You can study her, she wrote about her dad. Mm. Okay, so this is a long time ago in Holland. He was a watchmaker, and he pursued the Lord all the time in his work. Mm. So even he would sometimes in these really intricate watches, he was excellent at it. He was an expert at this, but he'd be stuck like, I don't know how to fix this. And he would stop and pray about it. Mm. Like, Lord, can you help me understand? Like, you know how everything's built. Can you give me insight into this? And apparently the Lord answered him many times. And I just bring that up because a lot of us don't think to bring him into our work. We think, well, this is a practical problem. It's not a God problem. No, he's a God of practical things. He knows. Why not partner with him in your work? Why not talk to him about stuff?
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6: 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The Bridge.

0: huh, this is an interesting idea. Why not just have 5 months a year? That way, they could each have 73 days each. So it's uniform. It's because the way we do it now, it's kind of wonky with 30, 31.
1: You're not going to be able to do that.
0: So it would be February, April, August, October, which sounds cool. December would be the last one.
1: Or just come up with new names since we have a new system.
0: I like Maypril, I think.
1: Yeah, okay, we're going to stick with that, okay.
0: Although it sounds like something you should ask your doctor if it's right for you.
1: There's side effects, so please consult your physician before taking.
0: Ask your doctor if Maypril is right for you.

0: grateful for you.
1: You see the robots that are coming out? Elon Musk?
2: No.
1: Coming out with these robots.
2: What do they do?
1: Everything. Okay. They are going to replace us with work, says Elon Musk. I'm not making this up.
2: Okay. This is
1: the end of human work. They will do everything for us.
2: Wow.
1: So we don't have to work anymore.
2: Okay.
1: Like, what kind of dystopian nightmare is that? Think about it. Work is good.
2: It is.
1: I don't know where we get the idea that work is bad, because it's literally in the Garden of Eden before the fall.
2: Mm-hmm.
1: Like, we're made to
2: do
1: things.
2: That's a great point, yeah.
1: Yeah, it's not a curse.
2: Mm-hmm.
1: Work itself is not a curse, but we have this in mind, like it's dehumanizing or something. Like, it's humanizing. In fact, we go a little bit crazy
2: mm-hmm.
1: if we don't have something to do.
2: Not a little bit, a lot.
1: Yeah.
2: Yeah.
1: So the idea that we want to eliminate work, like, really, it actually sounds depressing.
3: 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Welcome to The Bridge.

0: Be strong and courageous, for the Lord your God will be with you wherever you go. 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
1: Sometimes I feel like I just keep pretending.

Exodus 14:14 says, "The Lord will fight for you. You only need to be still." 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
1: Galatians 2:20 says, I have been crucified with Christ, and I no longer live, but Christ lives in me. The life I now live in the body, I live by faith in the Son of God who loved me and gave himself for me. This verse has death language and life language. We died with Christ, and we live in Christ. And without Christ, we are helpless to overcome the sins and tribulations that this world throws at us. But in the life of Christ, through the power of the Spirit working in us, we can have and live the abundant life. It's Jesus that makes all the difference.
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3: 2 Corinthians 10:4 says, "The weapons of our warfare are not of the flesh, but are powerful through God for the demolition

0: demolition of strongholds. We demolish arguments and every proud thing that is raised up against the knowledge of God, and we take every thought captive to obey Christ. We are among the most connected generation, but we're also the most anxious generation. There are a lot of destructive thoughts that come to our mind on a daily basis. Those thoughts, not every thought belongs in the mind of Christ. And as a believer, you have the mind of Christ. Take every thought captive. Make it obedient to Christ. Recognize when an intrusive thought comes into your mind and say, that does not belong there. And through the power of God working in me, I will claim that and take it captive to make it obedient to Christ. 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
3: Here's your 14 First Alert forecast. For the overnight hours, clear skies with a low of 66. On Tuesday, sunny, very hot, a high of 98 with a heat index at 105 or higher. Tuesday night, partly cloudy, maybe an isolated thunderstorm with a low of 74. Wednesday, partly cloudy, hot again with a high of 97. I'm Chief Meteorologist Jeff Lyons with your 14 First Alert forecast.
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Hey, what's up? My name is Brent. Producer Sherry's here too. How would you like to study the Bible with us? We actually have it up on YouTube now. It's Brant and Sherry's Bible Study. If you search for just Brant and Sherry or Brant Hansen on there, you'll find it. But search for Bible Study. And we've been talking about what it's like to live in a culture that's chaos. How are we supposed to behave ourselves as followers of Jesus? And it's so interesting. We got lots to share too. So hope you want to be a part of that. It's very interactive as well, but it's up on YouTube.

Exodus 14:14 says, "The Lord will fight for you. You only need to be still." 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

0: This is so good. C.S. Lewis wrote this way before 24/7 news channels and doom scrolling. But check this out. Look what he wrote. It is one of the evils of rapid diffusion of news that the sorrows of all the world come to us every morning. I think each village was meant to feel pity for its own sick and poor whom it can help. And I doubt if it is the duty of any private person to fix his mind on ills which he cannot help. This may even be an escape from the works of charity we really can do to those who know we know. A great many people do now seem to think that the mere state of being worried is in itself meritorious. Oh, wow. I don't think it is. We must, if it so happens, give our lives for others. But even while we're doing it, I think we're meant to enjoy our Lord. And in Him, our friends, our food, our sleep, your jokes, and the bird song at the frosty sunrise. Hey, you know what's weird? This is Brant, by the way, but what's weird? We'll spend 3 hours reading reviews before buying like a $30 gadget online and then make huge financial decisions without doing much research at all, just going with the first thing we hear. I'm not judging this. 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
4: 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The Bridge.

0: It's got to be hard working in Hollywood. It really does.
1: Okay, why?
0: All the sequels, you got to name those things.
1: You have to name each sequel, right?
0: Yeah, so yeah. Now there's one coming out for Days of Thunder, which is like an old racing movie with
1: okay.
0: Tom Cruise.
1: Oh, I don't even remember it.
0: Yeah,
1: okay.
0: Well, yeah. I don't really think it was that culture shifting at the time.
1: No, and now we need to know what happened.
0: Yeah, so now there's a sequel, so it's going to be like some more Days of Thunder.
1: Right.
0: Or
1: yeah.
0: Here's another day with some thunder. Wednesday of Thunder.
1: Thursday of... Oh, that's nice.
0: Yeah.
1: Thursday of Thunder. Friday of Thunder, sure.
0: They could do like a mashup with Henry Winkler.
1: Okay.
0: Do like Happy Days of Thunder or something. Okay. And the Fonz.
1: These are all your own personal
0: yeah,
1: things.
0: Yeah, I told you it's hard.
1: Okay.
0: I didn't promise
1: right.
0: It was entertaining or insightful or anything. I just said I had some stuff.

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1: The story behind the song, Faith, Hope, Love. Here's Darren from We Are Messengers.
2: I've done a lot of things in my life that have brought acclaim or honor or glory to me and my talents and my abilities. But I know this, and the scriptures remind me, that the only things that really matter and that will only remain when all is said and done are faith, hope, and love. So friends, whatever we do today, let it be informed by those three things, by faith, hope, love. Those things matter, they last, they're permanent, and through Jesus, they change the world.
3: Still try.

0: If you're stressed out, if you're feeling anxious, look at the birds, says the Wall Street Journal.
1: What?
0: Yeah.
1: I was waiting for you to
0: say Jesus.
1: Yes.
0: I know. That's what I thought was so weird. But literally, the headline says, for solace, look to the birds. And it's all about people are looking at birds now because of they're anxious, they're stressed, they're overwhelmed. And this, there's something about looking at birds that's really helpful.
1: Well, not for me, but I understand. I understand the thought process. I do understand.
0: So what if you were back in Jesus' time and you heard him say that? Would you be like, no?
1: I would have just raised my hand. I get it. I know what you're saying.
0: Yeah.
1: Is there another animal, Lord?
0: Is there another animal we can look at? Look to the snails. What about them? I just thought that was really cool because it's just funny how things come back to you where you're like, you could see wisdom in different levels, all sorts of levels in what Jesus was telling us.
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Exodus 14:14 says, "The Lord will fight for you. 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

0: 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I don't care if they remember me. 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
1: 105.7 The Bridge, your connection to hope and music. Jeremiah 29:11 says, "For I know the plans I have for you, declares the Lord, plans to give you hope and a future."

0: Okay, this is a little weird. It's a little out of my idiom.
1: Mm-hmm.
0: But I did the math. I can save money because I want to fly places. I always want salad at the airport.
1: Yes.
0: And join the Sky Club, the Delta Sky Club.
1: Okay.
0: So you pay an annual fee,
1: mm-hmm.
0: and then savings kick in, I guess. But I always wondered what was behind that thing at the airport. It's like
1: Sky
0: Club.
1: It's a dark door. You can't really see what's going on in there. Well.
0: And I don't know exactly what I thought it was going to be. It was not that.
1: Really?
0: It's a lot more crowded in there. There's people just...
1: It's pretty much like the airport.
0: Exactly.
1: This isn't that different from what I came
0: from.
1: Yeah,
0: it's like behind those doors, I thought it'd be like the spacious people with monocles and stuff. Like Monopoly guys.
1: There were no monocles?
0: No monocles, just more people cramming in, sitting around. Hey, if you're looking for a checking account that does more than just hold your money, I got something worth checking out. 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
3: Ephesians 2, 8 and 9 says, "For you are saved by grace through faith, and this is not of yourselves. 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
4: That was Pastor John Whitaker of Buck Creek Baptist Church. 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
0: Let's see what God's got in store for today's forecast. 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
5: Here's your 14 First Alert forecast. For the overnight hours, clear skies with a low of 66. On Tuesday, sunny, very hot, a high of 98 with a heat index at 105 or higher. Tuesday night, partly cloudy, maybe an isolated thunderstorm with a low of 74.

0: Wednesday, partly cloudy, hot again with a high of 97. I'm Chief Meteorologist Jeff Lyons with your 14 First Alert forecast.
1: Where every journey starts with hope. 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

My name is Brandy Lene, and I just wanted to encourage you to never give up, no matter what you're going through. Remember that it's only temporary. My family has a daily devotional thread we share with one another, and I shared this today. I just wanted to pass it along in case you're just going through one of those seasons where you need to feel God's peace in the presence of your circumstance. God promises that He will give us His peace that surpasses all understanding, no matter how overwhelming our current circumstances may seem. No matter how you feel stuck or frustrated, just know that God is bigger and greater than anything you might be facing. And I love this verse. I hope it gives you some encouragement. It's Deuteronomy 31:8. The Lord Himself goes before you. He will be with you. He will not leave you or forsake you. Do not be afraid and do not be dismayed.

Every day is a gift. Psalms 118:24 says, "This is the day the Lord has made. Let us rejoice and be glad in it." 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
1: Someone reminded me recently that where you currently are, the circumstances you're in right now, they are not your final destination. God's got an amazing plan for each and every one of our lives. I'm so glad you made it. My name is Brandy Lene, and Deborah, you wanted to share how far you've come once you put your whole faith and trust in God.
2: I had kids really young. I have two kids, and I had them when I was 18 and 21. So I went through really severe postpartum depression, and it was so severe that I actually had to be hospitalized for it, and it was really bad. But I took a lot of antidepressants, a lot of medication for anxiety to go to sleep because I had insomnia to go along with it. And it wasn't until I met someone that was actually able to pray for me. And I was, I guess you could say, delivered from that depression. And it was just like amazing because I suffered with this for like 6 years or something. And from all those years of, and then all of a sudden to find, you know, that Jesus is like the healer of all healers. And he's the only one that can really take care of those things that are deep within. And it was just like amazing. And within a matter of like months, I was better. It's just like I look back and I think and I'm like, oh my gosh, did I really go through that? It's just awesome to know that we have an awesome God.
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0: Where you are now is not your final destination. What you're going through is not a permanent circumstance. My name's Brandy Lene. Jennifer, what happened with you and your situation?
1: My husband and I separated 4 years ago. 2 years after that, God completely restored us, made our marriage whole again, and we just welcomed a little boy named Josiah. So thank God for all his mighty powers.
0: How did you manage to get through that really tough time?
1: Well, the funny thing is, all through my life, I'd always said that I would never allow a man to cheat on me. And my husband cheated on me. And so we ended our marriage, and I would continue to go to church. And God showed me that I'm not in control of the situation. That he can fix everything. He's in control. He completely changed my heart, completely changed my husband's heart. We started going to church again together. We saw marriage counseling at church.
0: Wow.
1: So it's truly by God's grace

105.7 The Bridge, your connection to hope and music. Jeremiah 29:11 says, "For I know the plans I have for you, declares the Lord, plans to give you hope and a future."

0: I'm Brandy Lene. Thanks for letting me keep you company. And you know, we all want the secret to a long life. Researchers say that the longest living people on Earth follow the Power 9 rule. So I'm going to share some of the things with you. Okay, so they say, number one, move your body naturally by doing things like walking every day and gardening. Socialize. Prioritize some downtime. Go heavy on the plants in your diet. 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

0: get kind of grumpy. And we might say things in our grumpiness that we can't take back. And people are always watching, especially those little ones called our kids. I'm Brandy. Thanks for letting me keep you company. And I saw this reminder. It's easy to be negative, but choose to be positive. 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It's easy to be divisive. Choose to unite. It's easy to be pessimistic, but choose to be optimistic. Own the way you show up.
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3: Ephesians 2:10 says, "For we are his workmanship, created in Christ Jesus for good works, which God prepared ahead of time for us to do." That word workmanship means that we are God's masterpiece, and he works in us for his will and for his glory. We're not perfect. When we look in the mirror, we don't see a perfect creature, but God made us his masterpiece. The word says, in Christ Jesus. So if we're going to be his workmanship, we must know Christ. And by knowing Christ, we're able to see and engage in the good works that he's prepared for us ahead of time.
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3: Joshua 1:9 says, "Haven't I commanded you? 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
6: Here's your 14 First Alert forecast. For the overnight hours, clear skies with a low of 66. On Tuesday, sunny, very hot, a high of 98 with a heat index at 105 or higher. Tuesday night, partly cloudy, maybe an isolated thunderstorm with a low of 74. Wednesday, partly cloudy, hot again with a high of 97. I'm Chief Meteorologist Jeff Lyons with your 14 First Alert forecast.
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1: It's not always easy to have hope with so much going on in the world, but I really do believe when we share our stories, we encourage one another to never give up, no matter what life is throwing our way. Susie, tell us your story. Give us some hope.
2: 1986, husband and I were splitting up, had three kids. Our house was being foreclosed on. I found a house for rent. And when I met with the landlord, I had no money for down, the deposits and all of that, and told her that I didn't have any money. And she said, "And do you expect me to rent to you?" And I said, "If God moves you to rent to me, then yes, I will pay it, but I can't pay it right now." And she said, "Well, that's just some kind of faith." And I said, "No, he meets all of my needs. And if this is where I'm supposed to be, then he'll make that happen. And if not, then he has someplace better in store for me." And she said, "Nope, I think this is it." And so anyway, she rents it to me. That's one of those things in the memory bank that pulls me through when I have a down and hard on my luck time.

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0: With so much going on in the world, it can be hard to hold on to hope. I'm Brandy Lene, really glad you're here, and author, speaker, pastor Max Lucado has this encouragement to share about hope.
1: Hope is the belief that a good God is controlling the affairs and the details of the universe, and that he will make all things work out in the appropriate way at the appropriate time. That makes all the difference in the world. I talk to people sometimes and their challenges are so great that I think, where could you find hope in a time like this? You know, in such challenges. But hope is so important. And the Bible is full of hope. The conviction that things are truly in God's hand and that he is a good God. And that's really where hope begins, and that is in the goodness of God, and that he's going to use even the difficult days, darkest days of our lives for something good. And that heaven awaits us. He gives us the absolute promise that this life is just simply a preparation for the kingdom that is to come. And there's where our hope is. Our hope is in Jesus Christ.
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4: 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The Bridge.

Brandy, glad you're here. We were just talking about how it only takes one person to make a huge impact in your life. And a decade ago, Kevin Berthia went to the Golden Gate Bridge, but he wasn't there to sightsee. He was there because he had decided that he had no hope and he just didn't want to go on in life. There was a police officer who showed up at the scene, Kevin Briggs, and they wound up talking about life for 91 minutes while on the edge of that bridge. Recently, the two men met up again at the same bridge, but this time under much better circumstances.

alone, making well with my soul.

0: I'm Brandy. One person who takes the time to care, show concern, can make all the difference in the world. And I was just telling you the story of a young man who had gone to the Golden Gate Bridge, not to sightsee, but because he had lost all hope and he was going to do the unthinkable. The police officer who showed up on the scene, they wound up talking for 92 minutes. They recently reconnected over a decade later. Things are going much better for this young man. But for you, Teresa, who's that one person who made a difference in your life?
1: She's actually now my ex-sister-in-law, Susan Gonzalez, and she is why I became actually Christian and followed my faith more, because about 2 years ago on Mother's Day, I was homeless with my son, and she prayed for us. I had thrown my hands up in the air and screamed and yelled out, you know, I give up, I'm tired, I can't take this life anymore. And since she's been my backbone ever since, I am now in a very safe place in my life. I live on Jesus' way now, and that's what I call it. And I'm able to focus on him and bring up a godly young man that he wants me to do. And so, how it's supposed to be.
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0: perfectly.
1: I'm Brandy Lene. So glad you could be here. We've been talking about how it only takes one person to have an impact and make a difference in our lives. There was a young man who showed up at the Golden Gate Bridge, not for sightseeing. He was going to do the unthinkable, but someone talked him down and they recently reconnected decades later and he's doing great. Wondering who is that one person who has an impact in your life, Bobby?
2: Say it's my mom, because she encouraged me in a lot of ways and helped me following the Lord.
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1: Let's see what God's got in store for today's forecast. Here's your Bridge weather.
2: Here's your 14 First Alert forecast. For the overnight hours, clear skies with a low of 66. On Tuesday, sunny, very hot, a high of 98 with a heat index at 105 or higher. Tuesday night, partly cloudy, maybe an isolated thunderstorm with a low of 74. Wednesday, partly cloudy, hot again with a high of 97. I'm Chief Meteorologist Jeff Lyons with your 14 First Alert forecast.
1: 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We'll be right back.

I'm Brandy Lene. So glad we get to celebrate the day together. And I was just saying how many friends have been posting on social that they're getting ready for fall. There's a reason we all love it so much. The leaves changing color, hot chocolate, homemade soup. Need I say more?

0: Be strong and courageous, for the Lord your God will be with you wherever you go. 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
1: The story behind the song, What If I Told You? Here's Luke from For King and Country.
2: When we were writing the song, I had arrived at the studio with one of those heavy hearts. I said to the guys, you know, what do you do when you don't feel good enough? I think we need a little encouragement on those days. And so when the chorus says, if you need a shoulder, I can be it, that's coming from God's perspective to you, because he will be the comfort when you need it.
3: I'm so

0: On the night you're falling all to pieces, you can bring your lonely heart to Jesus. What if I told you that I believe it?
1: And my name's Brandy. Silly as it sounds, sometimes we need a reminder to be alive. There's an 80-year-old who's sharing some life lessons we might want to take note of. Have a firm handshake. Look people in the eye. Sing in the shower. Get yourself a great stereo system. Always accept an outstretched hand. Whistle. Be romantic. Give people a second chance. And never give up on anybody. Miracles happen every day.
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0: And my name's Brandy. One person standing in our corner, cheering us on, encouraging us. That's all it takes to make a huge impact. Brenda, who is that person who makes a difference in your life?
1: My sister Yvonne. She has been a very good encouragement. She has a son with schizophrenia, and her husband's dying of COPD, and she's a trooper. She's just a trooper, and I get a lot of joy and pleasure of watching her

105.7 The Bridge, your connection to hope and music. Jeremiah 29:11 says, "For I know the plans I have for you, declares the Lord, plans to give you hope and a future."

Every day is a gift. Psalms 118:24 says, "This is the day the Lord has made. Let us rejoice and be glad in it." 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

0: I'm Brandy, and of course, we were remembering 25 years after September 11th. And one of the things that really struck me, it's an artifact, a Ground Zero artifact. One of the firefighters found years ago a burned out Bible page. And there's enough fragments to put together, and they put it on a rock, a piece of rubble there at the World Trade Center. And there's enough of this Bible page left to send a powerful message. The Bible page is actually open to Matthew 5, 38 through 39, where Jesus is teaching his followers about forgiveness. He's telling them, love your enemies and pray for those who persecute you.
1: There's always a way forward. Welcome to the bridge.

0: grateful for you.
1: I'm Brandy. Thanks so much for letting me keep you company. Jamie, what's been going on with you? Something good.
2: I got sober 11 years ago today.
1: Jamie, that's huge. Happy anniversary.
2: Thank you. I'm very excited. I feel very blessed.
1: Can you share a little bit about your journey?
2: Yeah, I really hit a bottom in my life. Pretty much I was losing everything that was important to me, my family, my job, and I finally heard someone suggest going to Alcoholics Anonymous. And I heard the message and I went, and I've been sober ever since.
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5: Philippians 4:13 says that I can do all things through Christ who strengthens me. This verse isn't about achieving anything we want. It's about enduring everything God allows. Paul is writing this from prison, reminding us that true strength isn't found in our circumstances, but in Christ alone. Whether you're facing hardship, uncertainty, or even success, your sufficiency is not in yourself. It's in Christ. And Christ gives us strength to stand. He gives us strength to press on and to remain faithful. Today, whatever you face, remember this, you are not alone and you are not powerless because Christ is your strength.
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3: 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From a caterpillar to a butterfly, we are changing from the sinful man to the man created, recreated in Christ. 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We are now controlled by the nature of God, the transformed mind.
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5: Here's your 14 First Alert forecast. For the overnight hours, clear skies with a low of 66. On Tuesday, sunny, very hot, a high of 98 with a heat index at 105 or higher. Tuesday night, partly cloudy, maybe an isolated thunderstorm with a low of 74. Wednesday,

0: Tuesday, partly cloudy, hot again with a high of 97. I'm Chief Meteorologist Jeff Lyons with your 14 First Alert forecast.
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0: I'm Brandy Lene. Thanks so much for letting me celebrate the day with you. I heard this short prayer today, and I wanted to share it with you.
1: If you believe in the power of prayer, this is for you. Pass this on to someone who needs it. Dear God, I want to ask for a special prayer over the person who is watching this video. They didn't land on this video by accident. I ask that you would touch them right now in the mighty name of Jesus. I don't know what they might be going through right now. It could be a health issue. It could be in their relationship. It could be something going on with their children. I don't know what the problem is, but you, Lord Jesus, have the answer. I ask that whatever it is that they're going through, that you would meet them right where they are, that you would touch their situation in a way that only you can do. I ask that you set them free from whatever it is that's holding them down. We know that you are a God who fights our battles, and you can give us the victory that we're searching for. One touch from you can change everything. I'm asking that right now for the person who is watching this video. Touch their life, touch their home, touch their relationship, touch their children. Meet their needs. We believe you for it, and say today in agreement that it's already done. Thank you for hearing our prayer. In Jesus' name, amen.

Every day is a gift. Psalms 118:24 says, "This is the day the Lord has made. Let us rejoice and be glad in it." 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

0: I'm Brandy Lene. Thanks so much for letting me celebrate the day with you. We may be looking at this all wrong, trying to keep the kids from singing the I'm Bored song when it could actually be the best thing for them. I was just reading this article and it was inspired by a best-selling author who says, letting your kids be bored is actually a good thing. And yourself, it's okay to be bored. They'll be better for it because it causes them to use their imagination, get outside and make up games, use their brains instead of being in front of the screen. So some things you can encourage your kids to do the next time they are singing the I'm Bored song, tell them to find a quiet spot and daydream or lay in the grass in the front or the backyard. Tell them to keep a pocket-sized I'm Bored journal. So whenever they start to feel bored, tell them to write down one thing that they're feeling grateful for or one thing that they did every day that they really enjoyed or something that's been nagging at them. The article says that letting the kids spend too much time on the screens is something actually called cognitive dulling. That's when your brains get so tired that they don't even know how to concentrate. So our brains start to feel slower and more sluggish, and our emotions go haywire. In other words, burnout. It's a real thing, even for kids.
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2: 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More than words. Welcome to the Bridge.

0: I'm Brandy Lanay. Glad we get to celebrate the day together. And I don't know about you, but I am celebrating the arrival of the burr months, September, October, November, December, my favorite time of the year. And there are just certain fall buzzwords you hear that make you go, oh yeah, fall is here. I would love to hear your fall buzzwords.
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6: My buzzword for fall would be cider. But I think that we should also be doing like nostalgic things or sounds that remind us of fall. So for me, mine would be for the sound. I grew up in the Midwest, and my dad would use a backpack blower to blow leaves in the fall. And that always brings me back to fall time, no matter what season it is.

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1: The story behind the song, How Good God Is. Here's Brandon Lake.
2: When we wrote this song, it got together like any other day with some of my friends. And I had just been singing that. You know, I never would have ever known how good God is. So we just started to unpack it. What are those things in life? Let's really talk about the honest ones. God, thank you for the fires that forged me with faith. Thank you for even the anger that it forced me to pray. And so I hope as you hear this song, you can look at those circumstances in your life and that it pushes you towards God.

0: Say the word and you instantly think of fall. Our fall buzzwords. I love them. Now that we're in the burr months, we're hearing our favorite fall buzzwords. I'm Brandy. Thanks for celebrating the day with me. And I would love for you to share your favorite fall buzzword. What makes you say, oh yeah, fall has arrived?
1: Hi, my name is Piper and my autumn buzzwords are pumpkin pie.
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7: There's always a way forward. 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

105.7 The Bridge, your connection to hope and music. Jeremiah 29:11 says, "For I know the plans I have for you, declares the Lord, plans to give you hope and a future."

0: I'm Brandy. There's just so much going on. I think we're all feeling the weight of it and feeling a little overwhelmed. So I just wanted to say a prayer. Father God, we come before you with our arms outstretched, thanking you for just how good and amazing you are. Father God, we lay all of our cares, concerns, anxieties, worries, stresses, decisions at your feet. And we trust that you will guide us and lead us and protect us. Father God, we don't understand everything that's happening in the world, but we know that you do. So we trust that you are still in control, holding us and everything else in the palm of your hand. We give you all the praise and the glory. In Jesus' name, amen.
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3: Philippians 4:6 says, "Be anxious for nothing, but in everything by prayer and supplication with thanksgiving, let your requests be made known to God." Worry is something that we all face. It's in our thoughts, steals our peace, distracts us from trusting God. But this verse in the Bible gives us clear truth. Instead of carrying anxiety, we bring everything to God in prayer. Notice it says in everything, not just the big things, but the small things too. God cares about it all, and we don't come empty. We come with thanksgiving, remembering what he's already done.
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3: Ephesians 2, 8 and 9 says, "For you are saved by grace through faith, and this is not of yourselves. 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
4: That was Pastor John Whitaker of Buck Creek Baptist Church. 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
0: Let's see what God's got in store for today's forecast. 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
5: Here's your 14 First Alert forecast. For the overnight hours, clear skies with a low of 66. On Tuesday, sunny, very hot, a high of 98 with a heat index at 105 or higher. Tuesday night, partly cloudy, maybe an isolated thunderstorm with a low of 74. Wednesday, partly cloudy, hot again with a high of 97. I'm Chief Meteorologist Jeff Lyons with your 14 First Alert forecast.
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My name is Brandy Lene, and I just wanted to encourage you to never give up, no matter what you're going through. Remember that it's only temporary. My family has a daily devotional thread we share with one another, and I shared this today. I just wanted to pass it along in case you're just going through one of those seasons where you need to feel God's peace in the presence of your circumstance. God promises that He will give us His peace that surpasses all understanding, no matter how overwhelming our current circumstances may seem. No matter how you feel stuck or frustrated, just know that God is bigger and greater than anything you might be facing. And I love this verse. I hope it gives you some encouragement. It's Deuteronomy 31:8. The Lord Himself goes before you. He will be with you. He will not leave you or forsake you. Do not be afraid and do not be dismayed.

Every day is a gift. Psalms 118:24 says, "This is the day the Lord has made. Let us rejoice and be glad in it." 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Sometimes

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1: Someone reminded me recently that where you currently are, the circumstances you're in right now, they are not your final destination. God's got an amazing plan for each and every one of our lives. I'm so glad you made it. My name is Brandy Lene, and Deborah, you wanted to share how far you've come once you put your whole faith and trust in God.
2: I had kids really young. I have two kids, and I had them when I was 18 and 21. So I went through really severe postpartum depression, and it was so severe that I actually had to be hospitalized for it, and it was really bad. But I took a lot of antidepressants, a lot of medication for anxiety to go to sleep because I had insomnia to go along with it. And it wasn't until I met someone that was actually able to pray for me. And I was, I guess you could say, delivered from that depression. And it was just like amazing because I suffered with this for like 6 years or something. And from all those years and then all of a sudden to find, you know, that Jesus is like the healer of all healers. And he's the only one that can really take care of those things that are deep within. And it was just like amazing. And within a matter of like months, I was better. It's just like I look back and I think and I'm like, oh my gosh, did I really go through that? It's just awesome to know that we have an awesome God.
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0: Where you are now is not your final destination. What you're going through is not a permanent circumstance. My name's Brandy Lene. Jennifer, what happened with you and your situation?
1: My husband and I separated 4 years ago. 2 years after that, God completely restored us, made our marriage whole again, and we just welcomed a little boy named Josiah. So thank God for all his mighty powers.
0: How did you manage to get through that really tough time?
1: Well, the funny thing is, all through my life, I'd always said that I would never allow a man to cheat on me. And my husband cheated on me. And so we ended our marriage, and I would continue to go to church, and God showed me that I'm not in control of the situation, that he can fix everything. He's in control. He completely changed my heart, completely changed my husband's heart. We started going to church again together. We saw marriage counseling at church.
0: Wow.
1: So it's truly by God's grace.

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0: I'm Brandy Lene. Thanks for letting me keep you company. And you know, we all want the secret to a long life. Researchers say that the longest living people on Earth follow the Power 9 rule. So I'm going to share some of the things with you. Okay, so they say, number one, move your body naturally by doing things like walking every day and gardening. Socialize. Prioritize some downtime. 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
3: John chapter 15, verse 13, Jesus says, "Greater love has no one than this, than to lay down one's life for his friends." Love is often defined by words, feelings, or even intentions, but Jesus defines love by sacrifice. And in this verse, Jesus points us to the greatest expression of love, giving your life for someone else. This wasn't just a statement, it was a promise that he would fulfill on the cross. Jesus didn't wait for us to deserve his love. He willingly laid down his life so that we could have eternal life. That's the kind of love that transforms our hearts and changes lives.
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0: Let's see what God's got in store for today's forecast. Here's your Bridge weather.
5: Sunny to mostly sunny, hot and humid, close to a record high 98. Mainly clear tonight, down to 74. Sunny, hot and humid on Wednesday, highs at 97. 97 would tie a record high. Few clouds around Wednesday night, lows would dip to 73. Thursday, mostly sunny, a 20% chance of afternoon thunderstorms. Highs at 98, the heat index on Thursday, 100 to 105. I'm 14, First Alert, meteorologist Byron Douglas.
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105.7 The Bridge. Good morning. It's Sarah and welcome to Tuesday. Monday is officially behind us. Everybody survived, so now we are moving. We've got another beautiful September morning across Western Kentucky and Southern Indiana. And whether you're getting ready for work, packing lunches, getting kids out the door, or you're already on the road, I am so glad that you're here. We've got music, encouragement, some things happening around the tri-state, and hopefully a few reasons to smile this morning. 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

105.7 The Bridge. That was Maverick City Music. And sometimes we keep putting something off because we don't feel ready. The conversation, trying something new, going back to church, asking for help, taking the first step towards something we've been praying about. But sometimes ready doesn't come before the first step. Sometimes you've got to take the scared, nervous, and unsure, and God meets you there.

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Exodus 14:14 says, "The Lord will fight for you. 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

105.7 The Bridge, Sarah in the Morning. Happy Tuesday. That was Jamie McDonald with Roots. And we are actually just going to keep the music rolling right here with some Steph Schluter, Counting My Blessings. Keep it here. We've got Zach Williams and so much more on this Tuesday. 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

105.7 The Bridge, Sarah in the Morning. And you know what Sunday is? Sunday is National Back to Church Sunday. So this is your first part, the first of many encouragements to get back to church. There is just something special about community and fellowship and just being a part of a church family. So if you don't have a church family, I encourage you to pray about that and maybe check out a church on Back to Church Sunday. Or if you are a member of a church and, you know, life just gets busy and you haven't been there in a while, hey, Back to Church Sunday. This could be the start. It's like New Year's Day, right? You're going to start a new thing. This is what Back to Church Sunday is. So I encourage you all to head back to church this Sunday, September 20th. You can do it. 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

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Psalms 118:24 says, "This is the day the Lord has made. 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
3: Galatians 2:20 says, I have been crucified with Christ, and I no longer live, but Christ lives in me. The life I now live in the body, I live by faith in the Son of God who loved me and gave himself for me. This verse has death language and life language. We died with Christ, and we live in Christ. And without Christ, we are helpless to overcome the sins and tribulations that this world throws at us. But in the life of Christ, through the power of the Spirit working in us, we can have and live the abundant life. It's Jesus that makes all the difference.
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0: Let's see what God's got in store for today's forecast. Here's your Bridge weather.
5: Sunny to mostly sunny, hot and humid, close to a record high 98. Mainly clear tonight, down to 74. Sunny, hot and humid on Wednesday, highs at 97. 97 would tie a record high. Few clouds around Wednesday night, lows would dip to 73. Thursday, mostly sunny, a 20% chance of afternoon thunderstorms, highs at 98. The heat index on Thursday, 100 to 105. I'm 14, First Alert, meteorologist Byron Douglas.
0: 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The Bridge.

105.7 The Bridge. Sarah in the morning. Let's think about somebody who taught you something important without ever sitting you down and giving you a lesson. Maybe your dad taught you how to work because you watched him. Your mom taught you how to care for people. A grandparent taught you faithfulness. A coach taught you not to quit. Some of the biggest lessons we teach are not taught with words. That is something to remember when little eyes are watching us. Here is Matt Maher with the Lord's Prayer. It's yours this Tuesday morning. You're listening to 105.7 The Bridge. Good morning. Let's get moving.

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105.7 The Bridge, your connection to hope and music. Jeremiah 29:11 says, "For I know the plans I have for you, declares the Lord, plans to give you hope and a future."

105.7 The Bridge. That was Torrin Wells with Jen Johnson, Famous Four. That's a good one, and I hope you enjoyed it. We have some great music coming up, and we're just going to keep on rolling. We've got some Ann Wilson with her new one, Franny Cash, and right now we have Mercy Me with O Death. Good morning, Owensboro, Candleton, Tell City. 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

0: 105.7 The Bridge. Sarah in the Morning, that was Kane with Living Water. Okay, here's my question. You ready? What did your family call it? All right. Every family has a word for something that apparently nobody else calls it. Maybe your grandparents had a completely different name for a certain food. Maybe your family has a nickname for a room in the house, or you grew up calling something one thing and didn't discover until adulthood that the rest of America calls it something completely different. That is the question of the day. I'm going to post that out on Facebook. Be thinking about it. You got a word. What is it? 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Keep it here.
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2: Joshua 1:9 says, "Haven't I commanded you? Be strong and courageous. Do not be afraid or discouraged, for the Lord your God is with you wherever you go." Twice in chapter 1, God tells Joshua, be strong and courageous. And then in verse 18, Joshua passes it on to the people. Above all, be strong and courageous. Joshua's most powerful weapon was God's presence in his life. One thing we may need today is greater boldness. If you're feeling called to be bold, remember that God is with you and he's the one that inspires you and gives you the words to say.
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And hey, we have another busy Tuesday for our local athletes, especially on the volleyball court.

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4: Let's see what God's got in store for today's forecast. Here's your Bridge weather.
5: Sunny to mostly sunny, hot and humid, close to a record high 98. Mainly clear tonight, down to 74. Sunny, hot and humid on Wednesday, highs at 97. 97 would tie a record high. Few clouds around Wednesday night, lows would dip to 73. Thursday, mostly sunny, a 20% chance of afternoon thunderstorms. Highs at 98, the heat index on Thursday, 100 to 105. I'm 14, First Alert, meteorologist Byron Douglas.
4: 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Welcome to The Bridge. We'll be right back.

105.7 The Bridge. Sarah in the morning. Have you ever noticed that you avoid reaching out to somebody who's hurting because you didn't know what to say? Sometimes you don't need the perfect words. You do not have to fix it, and you don't need a Bible verse for every situation. Sometimes just saying I'm here, or actually physically being here, or telling them that you're praying for them, asking them if they need anything, that's enough. Your presence can say a whole lot more than your perfect words.

105.7 The Bridge, Sarah in the morning. And I just wanted to come in here and say that I got my facts wrong. I was fact finding and I got an F. The Apollo Eagles are actually going to be playing Catholic tonight and not Davis County. So it'll be a great game. Another district matchup. Hopefully y'all can get out there and support those local kids. Good luck to both teams. 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Here's We Are Messengers. To God be the glory.

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105.7 The Bridge. Sarah in the morning. Happy Tuesday. Okay, parents. What's something you swore you would never do when you had kids? And now you do it constantly because I said so. Turn off the lights. We have food at home. Don't make me come in there. Or mine that I say is, do you know what sorry means? At some point, you start to hear your parents coming out of your own mouth and think, oh no, it is happening. I say that all the time. 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Here is Lauren Daigle. Oh, Lord.

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105.7 The Bridge. Sarah, in the morning, that was Ann Wilson, Who I Am to You. So we always tend to spend so much time looking forward to, you know, vacations, birthdays, Christmas, weekends, and big events. But check this out. Most of our lives happen on days like today, on a simple Tuesday, driving to school, sitting around the dinner table, doing homework, driving somebody to practice, talking in the car. We cannot treat ordinary days like they're just something to just get through. These days count too. 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Here's Micah Tyler.

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Psalms 118:24 says, "This is the day the Lord has made. 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
3: Romans 12:2 says, "Do not be conformed to this age, but be transformed by the renewing of your mind, so that you may discern what is the good, pleasing, and perfect will of God." 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From a caterpillar to a butterfly, we are changing from the sinful man to the man created, recreated in Christ. So the thoughts that we think, the trials that we go through, the things that conflict with our flesh don't have to control us. We are now controlled by the nature of God, the transformed mind.
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Seven the Bridge, Sarah in the morning, and I want us to think about a seed underground. For a while, you see absolutely nothing, but that does not mean that nothing is happening. Somebody needs that reminder this morning. You've been praying. You've been waiting. You've been doing what you believe God asked you to do, and you don't see anything changing. Do not confuse, "I can't see it," with "God isn't working." You're listening to 105.7 The Bridge. Here's Jamie McDonald with "Left It in the River."

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3: Romans 12:2 says, "Do not be conformed to this age, but be transformed by the renewing of your mind, so that you may discern what is the good, pleasing, and perfect will of God." 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From a caterpillar to a butterfly, we are changing from the sinful man to the man created, recreated in Christ. So the thoughts that we think, the trials that we go through, the things that conflict with our flesh don't have to control us. We are now controlled by the nature of God, the transformed mind.
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0: Let's see what God's got in store for today's forecast. Here's your Bridge weather.
5: Sunny to mostly sunny, hot and humid, close to a record high 98. Mainly clear tonight, down to 74. Sunny, hot and humid on Wednesday, highs at 97. 97 would tie a record high. Few clouds around Wednesday night, lows would dip to 73. Thursday, mostly sunny, a 20% chance of afternoon thunderstorms. Highs at 98, the heat index on Thursday, 100 to 105. I'm 14, First Alert, meteorologist Byron Douglas.
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105.7 The Bridge, Sarah in the morning. Hey, what's happening where you live? Not just Owensboro. We want McLean County, Muhlenberg County, Ohio County, Hancock, Henderson, Till City, Cannelton, Lewisport, Perry County, Spencer County, Evansville. If your church, school, nonprofit, or community has something happening, send it to 105.7 The Bridge Facebook page. We want to talk about what's happening in your part of the tri-state too. Keep it here.

Every day is a gift. Psalms 118:24 says, "This is the day the Lord has made. 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

105.7 The Bridge, Sarah in the morning. Hey, somebody can compliment you one time and you remember it 20 years later. Maybe a teacher told you that you were super talented. Maybe somebody told you that you were a good parent. A boss said you were dependable. Someone at church told you that they saw something in you. So here is my question. If words can stay with somebody for 20 years, what are you going to say to somebody today? 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

105.7 The Bridge, Sarah in the morning. All right. What is something that made you realize, yep, I'm officially an adult? Getting excited about a new vacuum, having a favorite grocery store, Aldi's mine, getting mad because somebody changed the thermostat. No, buying something for the house instead of something fun. Yes, I do that. Or getting genuinely exciting because you found a good deal on paper towels. I definitely love a good deal. For me, when I realized, okay, I have arrived to adulthood, it wasn't too long ago. So I'm still young at heart. Okay. But I am in a bunco group. So I feel like I've arrived and I'm here for it. I ain't mad at it. This was a goal in life. A goal of mine in life was to be in a bunco group. And here we are. So I'm an adult. I'm cool with it. And I still have a lot of life to live. And God is good all the time. If you don't know about what bunco is and you've never played it, I highly, highly encourage you to get some friends together and play some bunco. Right now, we got some Need to Breathe with Washed by the Water right here on 105.7 The Bridge. Your connection to hope and music. Keep it here. We got lots more to come on this wonderful Tuesday.

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2: 2 Corinthians 10:4 says, the weapons of our warfare are not of the flesh, but are powerful through God for the demolition of strongholds. We demolish arguments and every proud thing that is raised up against the knowledge of God, and we take every thought captive to obey Christ. We are among the most connected generation, but we're also the most anxious generation. There are a lot of destructive thoughts that come to our mind on a daily basis. Those thoughts, not every thought belongs in the mind of Christ. And as a believer, you have the mind of Christ. Take every thought captive. Make it obedient to Christ. Recognize when an intrusive thought comes into your mind and say, that does not belong there. And through the power of God working in me, I will claim that and take it captive to make it obedient to Christ. Live redeemed, live transformed today in the power of God.
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105.7 The Bridge, Sarah in the morning, and hey, I'm about to pass it off to Stephen A. with the Bright Side Midday Show. But before I do, I'm going to leave you with a Bible verse for today. Galatians 6:9 says, "Let us not get tired of doing good, for we will reap at the proper time if we don't give up." Maybe you're tired of doing the right thing and wondering if it's making a difference. Let's keep being kind. Keep showing up. Keep praying. Keep serving and keep doing what's right, even when nobody applauds it. Don't give up just because you haven't seen the results yet. And hey, that is going to do it for me today, this morning. I'll be back later on with Brian. But as you head into the rest of your day, remember that ordinary Tuesdays matter too. Pay attention to the people around you. Say something encouraging. Take the step you've been putting off. And if you've been praying about something and you haven't seen any answer yet, do not assume that God isn't working. Keep going. I'm Sarah, and thanks for spending your morning with me on 105.7 The Bridge, your connection to hope and music. Happy Tuesday. We'll see everybody back here tomorrow morning. God bless y'all.

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3: Philippians 4:13 says that I can do all things through Christ who strengthens me. 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

0: Today, highs at 97, 97 with tire record high. Few clouds around Wednesday night, lows will dip to 73. Thursday, mostly sunny, a 20% chance of afternoon thunderstorms. Highs at 98, the heat index on Thursday, 100 to 105. I'm 14, First Alert, meteorologist Byron Douglas.
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1: The story behind the song, Faith, Hope, Love. Here's Darren from We Are Messengers.
2: I've done a lot of things in my life that have brought acclaim or honor or glory to me and my talents and my abilities. But I know this, and the scriptures remind me, that the only things that really matter and that will only remain when all is said and done are faith, hope, and love. So friends, whatever we do today, let it be informed by those three things, by faith, hope, love. Those things matter, they last, they're permanent, and through Jesus, they change the world.
3: Still try.

0: Good morning. It's the Bright Side Midday Show, kicking things off here in the 10 o'clock hour. I'm Stephen A. Turner. Be joined again today by my beautiful wife, Amber. And we have this little thing that Amber does to me all the time. She knows it drives me crazy. She says, anytime we get ready to go, she says, what do you say?
1: You'll say, are you ready? And I say, I'm ready, Freddie.
0: That's right. And I don't know who this Freddie guy is, but I've been searching high and low to find out who Freddie is. But no, it's just something we kind of laugh about all the time. Hope everybody's having a tremendous Tuesday out there. I always think Tuesdays are rougher than Mondays. It's like you're more mentally prepared because it's Monday. You're like, oh, no, it's Monday. But you're mentally prepared for it. Tuesday, you're like, all right, we got through Monday. Man, it's still a long way to Friday. And I don't know. It's just the mentality that I have. Good news is God's with us every day. And that's the bright side of things here on a Tuesday. And I'm going to have Amber talk a little bit about her story. She's apprehensive about it. She's, you know, but.
1: Well, basically, I lost my leg in 2018.
0: You're just going to go right into it.
1: Okay, yeah. But God, that's all I can say, is because there have been many times I wanted to give up, and I haven't, and I'm still here, and it's for a reason.
0: Absolutely.
1: I haven't really figured out that reason fully, but that's...
0: My selfish reason is you're a tremendous partner to me, so there's that.
1: And then the situation, you know, like, sure. There's a reason I'm still around.
0: Yeah, and you know, we'll talk about that a little bit more coming up in just a little bit. I think there's even some specific parts of the accident that really don't make sense without God, right? Without God intervening. We talk about that all the time in our Sunday Bible study about, you know, you think about all the times you're thinking, man, God, why aren't you showing up? Maybe there is times where he showed up and you just didn't really know. Like, it was just, but when you think back on it, then it kind of dawns on you that he has shown up for you multiple times. And it'll be a fun show today. Welcome to the Bright Side Midday Show on a Tuesday. Coming up in just a little bit, I Am They, 105.7 The Bridge.
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0: That was Torrin Wells with Breathe on it. It's the Bright Side Midday Show, 105.7 The Bridge. Stephen A. Turner and Amber here. I got to get you a longer name. Stephen A. Turner is too long. It's so funny because I hate it. Like,
1: I love it.
0: Dave gave me the name Stephen A. a long time ago, and I'm like, well, there's already a Stephen A., and I'm not a huge fan of that Stephen A., but it just kind of flows, right, for the radio. It's like Stephen A. and Amber. I guess it kind of works.
1: Yeah.
0: Stephen A. Amber. I don't know if we're going to drag that into the same thing, but when we opened the show just a little bit ago, you were talking about your accident. You know, you lost your leg. It is baffling to me, folks, that the people that will just randomly come up to you and say, Matt, I don't want to offend you, but how did you lose your leg? I'm like, hey, listen, if you've done that, I'm not trying to, I'm not calling you out here, but it is a little bit weird. I'm like, we have fun with it. Yeah. I will say that.
1: Yeah, sometimes you're good. I make spirit. Up some stories and.
0: Yeah. I know the first vacation we ever went on together, we were at this place down in Panama City, and you know, you kind of thought another shark got a hold of your leg, and the next thing you know, they're buying our food, they're buying our drinks. I mean, you name it, they're like, it's like. And then we had to tell them the next day, like, hey, the food and drinks are on us today because yesterday was not true. Yeah. Jackson says God don't like liars.
1: Yeah, he does say that. Yeah.
0: He told us that the other night. Such a cute story. And there's some other things I want to touch on because I think there's some, you know, I could talk about God showing up even when you don't really notice that he's there. And looking back on your story, I think you can see that in action. And we'll talk about that the next time we get together. But right now, it's Matt Redman, 10,000 Reasons listening. 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

Lamentations 3:23 says, "His mercies are new every morning." 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

0: And that was Passion here on 105.7 The Ridge. I always love a song that ends with a good little drum solo there at the end. Kind of gives you that good vibe heading out of the song. Good vibes only here loud on the Bright Side Midday Show. And even in the turmoil of losing a limb, I don't feel like it's, you know, you have your good day. You have your bad days, don't get me wrong. I mean, rightfully so. Everybody has their bad days, right? But you don't really let this slow you down. We're talking about, you know, obviously you lost your leg in a Polaris Ranger accident. But we're, you know, that most people would say God didn't show up for you that day, right? I mean, they would say, oh, man, that's a terrible deal. You didn't do anything to deserve to lose your leg. But the thing is, we're all sinners, right? Sin has entered the world, so bad things do happen from time to time. But I still believe that God showed up for you even in a very terrible, tragic accident, right? I mean, tell us some things that you see God in now that you look back on your accident.
1: Well, it is strange. My mamaw was an amputee too, and it happened on her first birthday in heaven, so I always kind of think that's a little cool backstory. But so I had the accident and I was taken to the hospital. A few days later, someone comes to the hospital. I was life flighted to Louisville, and it was the guy that found me and my daughter. She was with me. She was fine, thank God, too. He said, I never go down that road. Something told me to come down that road. And his wife goes, he's not lying. We go down that road maybe once a year, but for some reason we came. And he just happened to be an off-duty EMT, so he was able to like really help me. He made me sit down. I was walking around somehow. I have no idea how. It was my adrenaline. But to hear him say that, I was like, okay, God, thank you. And I didn't hit my head either, so it's almost like I feel like he just caught me. Yeah, I lost my leg, but my daughter was okay, and I still had my life.
0: Yeah, you had your head. I mean, if your head hits the ground there, it could have been fatal.
1: Oh, yeah.
0: I mean, so, you know, you lost your leg, but you keep your life. Abby wasn't really banged up much at all in the accident. So there's, I think it's important to look through, you know, on the surface, you can say that's a terrible, tragic accident, and it certainly was. But there are so many ways that God's working. That guy's an EMT.
1: Yeah.
0: And he goes down a road he never goes down, you know, it really makes you think that, you know, and then coming out of that, you have to think, I mean, God's got a purpose for me here, right? And I mean, maybe it took a little while for that to settle in. As we talk about, you read scripture, you see all kinds of people like, why didn't you get it? Why aren't
1: I'm
0: you
1: an
0: getting
1: idiot.
0: It, right?
1: I'm an idiot.
0: But I'm not saying that.
1: No,
0: but it's,
1: no.
0: But like, that's all, it's human nature,
1: I think.
0: And I think it's very relatable when we read in scripture and you're like, man, that Pharaoh or that, you know, that guy's just not getting it, you know, and, you know, you can see that in your everyday life, but God is always working. I said that last week. It was something that just kept coming up with me in scripture a couple weeks ago. I just kept seeing it that like, hey, even if when you don't see him or you don't think he's there, even in a terrible, tragic accident where you lose your leg, God is still working in the situation. I think he's still using you through that accident. So many people reaching out. We'll talk about that a little more as we continue on to the 11 o'clock hour at the Bright Side Midday Show, 105.7 The Bridge.
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4: Galatians 2:20 says, I have been crucified with Christ, and I no longer live, but Christ lives in me. The life I now live in the body, I live by faith in the Son of God who loved me and gave himself for me. 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And without Christ, we are helpless to overcome the sins and tribulations that this world throws at us. But in the life of Christ, through the power of the Spirit working in us, we can have and live the abundant life. It's Jesus that makes all the difference.
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0: Sunny and hot today with a high of 99 and a heat index at 107. We've got a heat advisory in effect for both today and tomorrow. Tonight we're clear in 75. Tomorrow, a high of 98 and a heat index at 105. Thursday, sunny and hot, 99. Sunny Friday at 96.
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0: That was Tasha Layton with Meet Me in the Valley. It's the Bright Side Midday Show here on a Tuesday. Hope everybody's having a great day. Thank you for spending your time with us here on 105.7 The Bridge. It's Stephen Amber. That's easier.
1: Yeah.
0: Than Stephen A. Amber. That's Stephen A. Amber.
1: A little bit of a
0: try to mix them together. We'll become one word. Is that like Ben Affleck and Jennifer Lopez? Like,
1: yeah.
0: Stephen Amber. Stephen Amber? That kind of all flows. Like, yeah. I don't know. This is probably not the time nor the place. But Amber's been sharing her story throughout the program. If you're just jumping in your car and on lunch break, or so, and maybe you've missed it. Amber had lost a leg in a terrible Polaris Ranger accident, but we've reflected on God being present even in the midst of a terrible tragedy. I think there's multiple examples. Your head, your daughter, right? I mean, the EMT that came out down the road out of nowhere. And what I've seen just since I didn't meet you until, well, was it how long after your accident?
1: It was in 2015, and so, I lost it in 2018, so
0: it was
1: a few years.
0: Yeah, just a couple years, about a
1: year
0: and a half.
1: You never knew me with two legs.
0: I never knew you with two legs. That tells you that, you know, I'm not in it for your legs. but I see so many people reach out to you, though. Man, we're on a beach in Gulf Shores, and a lady comes up and just perfect stranger you've never met, and was just like, you don't let this bother you. We're in the ocean, you know, we're doing these things that, you know, everybody, you have one leg. And she was so inspired by you that she wanted you to message her husband on Facebook, who you don't know this person from anybody, to give him your story about, you know, this doesn't slow you down. I mean, talk about your mentality a little bit on just not letting your leg slow you down. Because I know you're in pain.
1: Oh, every day. But I can either cry about it or I can live my life, and I just try to do that.
0: And I guess not really trying to be an example for others, but you just are.
1: Yeah, I think she even took a picture of my leg to send to him, and that happened the other day. I was at Five Star, and a lady and her son, and she almost had tears in her eyes, and she just said, "How do you do it?" And I said, "It took me time to get here, don't get me wrong, but thank God I have the willpower and a positive attitude."
0: Yeah, and I think now that you're in Scripture,
1: yes.
0: there's so many times where you're sending me Scriptures of just examples of things that really kind of stand out to you, and kind of using that to motivate you, empower you through your day is very inspirational here on the Bright Side Midday Show. Coming up next, we'll have Jeremy Camp. We'll continue Amber's story throughout the program today, 105.7 The Bridge.
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0: perfectly.
1: That was Micah Tyler perfectly here on the Bright Side Midday Show. It's Stephen Amber. That's what we decided to go with here. Stephen A is on 102.7.
2: Yeah.
1: This is Steve Turner here talking to you on 105.7 The Bridge. We've been sharing Amber's story all day. I think it takes courage. You've never been on the radio before. Like this, I've been doing this for 13 years, high school sports and sports in general. So I've kind of, you know, this doesn't really bother me. When I share my faith, for some reason, there's a devil in my ear, of course. But I'm a lot more comfortable in this setting than you are. So you've had a lot of fear. And not only that, but here you are, and I'm just throwing these questions at you about your story. I mean, there's so many things, obstacles that you've had to overcome. And it's evident that God's been present throughout, even if, and I think that's important for folks out there that maybe haven't surrendered their life, or maybe they're on the fence about it, maybe they're not saved, or, you know, it's one of those things where you think, well, I'm not saved, and I haven't been in Scripture, and God's not going to work for me, like, you know, but I think both of us can attest at times in our life before we truly surrendered our life over to Christ, you can look back and see multiple examples. So I would encourage a listener, right, to think about it. Maybe you're not a believer. Maybe you're listening right now and you're drawn to the music or whatever it may be, and you're kind of struggling with that. I know, you know, my oldest daughter, Morgan, she's kind of right there on the fence, and it's just the Holy Spirit has to work. You know, Todd gave me some great words of encouragement. He was like, you know, you can only talk about it. Of course, you want to be careful what you say and be mindful of what you say, but the Holy Spirit will work. You just throw the seeds out there, and then some will be on rocky soil, some will be on good soil, and you go from there. So maybe somebody's listening out there that's kind of on the fence on this. I would just encourage you to stop for a moment and think, like, your situation. That's a terrible situation, but there's evidence that God was working throughout the entire thing. And I can think back to several times in my life before I fully surrendered where I can look back and say, yeah, God was certainly at work in that situation. I remember when I bought this house, I get divorced, completely new to me. I'm on one salary. I've got three kids. Like, am I going to be able to? I don't know how this is going to work. I've had this structure my whole life, and I just remember praying about that because I had so much fear and anxiety about my finances. That's been one of my weaknesses my whole life, and just remember praying about it, and just saying, God, I'm going to give this over to you, and if I can't afford it, just let the house fall through. Don't let me close on this thing. And it was cake. Like, God had it the whole way.
2: And look at you now.
1: Yeah, well, I'm not. Listen, this is not me saying, look at all the money that I have.
2: No, it's nothing like that. No.
1: It's just that God provides every single thing that I need. And I'm not rich by any stretch of the imagination. Definitely still have to make sure the bank account's on the up and up. But it is what it is. You know, God will give you everything you need. We went really long there, but I hope you enjoyed it. Coming up here in just a little bit, we've got We the Kingdom here on 105.7. Actually, it's coming up right now, 105.7 The Bridge.
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3: When we were writing the song, I had arrived at the studio with one of those heavy hearts. I said to the guys, you know, what do you do when you don't feel good enough? 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And so when the chorus says, if you need a shoulder, I can be it, that's coming from God's perspective to you, because he will be the comfort when you need it.

0: On the night you're falling all to pieces, you can bring your lonely heart to Jesus. 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
1: 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Just having a good time on a Tuesday. We're taking you to the lunchtime hour. And the last segment, I had this whole thought process in my mind and where I was going to take it. Then it just went in a whole different. The Holy Spirit's crazy like that. I'm asking him to lead through the show. Last week, I went a little bit by the script. Didn't love it. I think there was some good notes in there for sure. But just kind of flying by the seat of my pants and letting the Holy Spirit lead the way. I circle back. I know we've been talking about fear, your fear of being on here. My fear of sharing my faith is certainly a thing. But, man, I keep going back to this guy we met.
2: In Tampa.
1: Tampa, right on the beach. We're sitting here on the beach. The beach was packed. I mean, it's wall-to-wall folks. Hundreds and hundreds of people just within a small vicinity on the beach. It was a beautiful day that day. And a young man comes up, and I could see him coming down the beach, and he's asking to pray with every individual little camp on the beach. And sometimes he's met with no, thank yeah. you. Or, yeah. you know, he got some rejection. But for the most part, I would say it was probably 70-30
2: yeah, that's
1: that right. he was praying with. And he comes up to us, and he's so personable and so just loose. It's just, it would be, like I talked about last week on the show here, like I can sit on Live at 5 and talk about how bad the Phillies are or what the Vikings did and give you all these numbers. But when I really want to share the most important thing, then I really start to trip up over my words. I got the devil in my ear telling me I shouldn't be doing this. But I guess circling back to that young man, it's when you think about like your fear of sharing your faith, and I'm talking to myself right now, so I hope everybody's listening and they can be on the same. Think about the impact that he had on us. Like that was the first week of June. And I think about that probably two or three times a week, that young man and his boldness
2: yes.
1: to go out and share his faith. And it wasn't like he was diving into scripture and telling us what this means or that means. He literally was just praying with mm-hmm. us. And it was really inspiring.
2: I loved it, yeah.
1: Yeah, and we were walking. I remember we were walking back to the hotel and we were saying, you know, I wonder how many times he gets rejected. You know, and that's just such a worldly question, because it's like, who cares?
2: Right. Like, he still went to the next person
1: yeah.
2: with the same brightness. And
1: not only that, but the impact that he had on the ones that said, yes, pray with me. Or maybe even the ones that said no, that thought about it well after the fact that he left. You know, and so I think if you do it in a respectful way, if you're able to say, hey, can I pray with you? Like, you know, and do it from a place of love, I think it's something that can really impact people. And I mean, even if you get rejected, I think even in that, what's the worst that can happen? You know, it's like somebody tells you no, whoop-de-doo. Like
2: right.
1: going to the next person. I feel like that young man isn't very inspiring, and it's still
2: things.
1: Yeah, it's still on my heart.
2: Yes.
1: And I would encourage you today that if you're on the fence, and again, I'm sharing it for me as much as I am you, because I have a hard time doing that too. You don't ever want to offend anybody in this modern climate, but there's certain ways to do it that I think you come off, and if they say no, you pray for them anyway, right? And some words of encouragement here on the Bright Side Midday Show. Coming up, we got Matt Maurer here on 105.7 The Bridge.
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3: 2 Corinthians 10:4 says, "The weapons of our warfare are not of the flesh, but are powerful through God for the demolition of strongholds. We demolish arguments and every proud thing that is raised up against the knowledge of God, and we take every thought captive to obey Christ." We are among the most connected generation, but we're also the most anxious generation. There are a lot of destructive thoughts that come to our mind on a daily basis. Those thoughts, not every thought belongs in the mind of Christ. And as a believer, you have the mind of Christ. Take every thought captive. Make it obedient to Christ. Recognize when an intrusive thought comes into your mind and say, that does not belong there. And through the power of God working in me, I will claim that and take it captive to make it obedient to Christ. 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
0: Let's see what God's got in store for today's forecast. Here's your Bridge weather.
5: Sunny to mostly sunny, hot and humid, close to a record high 98. Mainly clear tonight, down to 74. Sunny, hot and humid on Wednesday, highs at 97. 97 would tie a record high. Few clouds around Wednesday night, lows would dip to 73. Thursday, mostly sunny, a 20% chance of afternoon thunderstorms, highs at 98. The heat index on Thursday, 100 to 105. I'm 14, First Alert, meteorologist Byron Douglas.
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105.7 The Bridge, your connection to hope and music. Jeremiah 29:11 says, "For I know the plans I have for you, declares the Lord, plans to give you hope and a future."

0: It's John Reddick holding on here on the Bright Side Midday Show. Stephen Amber here kicking off the 12 o'clock hour. Hope everybody's having a happy Tuesday out there. Trying to keep it positive here on the Bright Side Midday Show. And I had a thought in my mind of what we're going to talk about, and it's just completely escaped me here. So I'm just going to throw it to you, Amber. What's on your mind?
1: I love you.
0: Yeah. Oh, that's great. That is a great
1: point. I was thinking I would say this. I didn't get where I am today without God and without being consistent. It's taken me. I literally look at one day at a time. Too much is to think ahead is just pointless. So just
0: you do that sometimes, don't you?
1: So right? I'm talking to myself.
0: See, that's the best thing you do is preach. That's what this show should be, is we're preaching to ourselves.
1: Yeah. Just I have to stay plugged in and think about today because tomorrow has enough worries of their own.
0: That's right. Yeah. Just win the day.
1: Yeah.
0: Right.
1: Yeah.
0: Stay where your feet are.
1: One step at a time.
0: I think that's great advice out there. So if your day's getting a little sideways, just get in the scripture. We talked about that. That can always get it set back on the right course. Yeah. And don't worry about tomorrow. Who knows what's going to happen
1: tomorrow. Now and then.
0: That's exactly right. That's great advice. I lost my complete train of thought, and you bailed me out. You're already paying dividends here on the Bright Side Midday Show. Coming up, it's not the Undertaker's brother. It's not Paul Bearer's son. And for the non-wrestling fans who have absolutely no idea what I'm talking about, Kane is up next here on the Bright Side Midday Show.
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1: That's Chandler Moore with God, I'm Just Grateful. It's Stephen Amber here on the Bright Side Midday Show. And this is hilarious. This is how God, I feel like God is working as we speak. Because the last segment, I had a train of thought, and I'm like, what can I do to get Amber talking a little bit? I think the best way to do that is to talk about Jackson, who brings so much joy into our household, and I think that's his favorite song. That is so funny. And like, as I was sitting here, I'm like, what were you gonna say? Oh, that's right, Chandler Moore, God, I'm Just Grateful. It was Jackson that I wanted to bring up. And you know, we've taken a four-year-old into our home, right? He's been here for almost a year, and I don't necessarily know that there's been a day that's gone by in our household that he has not said something that'll either just make you just burst into laughter or just something where that'll absolutely blow your mind. Like, you're talking about, the other night I said, you know, we have this, I think I told the story last week, but we have the game that we play where we'll say, guess what? And he'll say, you know, chicken butt, or, you know, just to be funny. Because I always say, guess what? And I'll trick him at first. Now he's on to the plan. I love you. And he'll say, guess what? Chicken butt. And then he'll fool me, right? He's like, oh, I got you. You thought I was going to say, I love you. But I said chicken butt. Well, the other night I said it, and he said, I love Jesus. And it was like, what in the world? This kid is incredible. Like, out of nowhere.
2: Yes, he's, you know, done that a few times.
1: Yeah, like, instead of saying, I love you back, he'll say, I love Jesus. And it's like, so I know we're doing a pretty good job in that department. I know Kids Town does a tremendous job with him. But I feel like that we could probably retire if we just gave him a TikTok page.
2: For sure, yes.
1: Like, some definitely. Of the things he says. Yeah. We'll be sitting at the dinner table, just having an adult conversation, not like an inappropriate conversation, but a conversation that probably a four-year-old shouldn't understand. And he just chimes in and talking about his day like he's an adult as well.
2: And that's also, he called me out the other day. I can't remember what I said exactly, but he said, Amble, Jesus don't like liars. And I said, I didn't lie. He said, who did? I was like, wow, you listen a lot.
1: Yes, he does. I'm telling you.
2: He's right.
1: Jesus, he will hear it. He will retain it. Certainly, we've learned that a little bit as well. But he's an absolute blessing. I think we could do an entire show on Jackson stories. But maybe we'll get Jackson on.
2: That would be really
1: cool. Let him share his love for Jesus. I think that would inspire everybody. We got Francesca Bocelli. 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

105.7 The Bridge, your connection to hope and music. Jeremiah 29:11 says, "For I know the plans I have for you, declares the Lord, plans to give you hope and a future."

0: That's Forrest Frank with OK. It's Steve and Amber here on the Bright Side Midday Show, and we're going to be okay, I think. You know, last week I had my doubts, I'm not going to lie. It's like, you know, you're spending Friday nights with me now doing the scoreboard on the Aces games. And used to Friday nights, especially during football season when you got a Wesleyan weekend combined with a football game, it just feels like our time together really gets taken away.
1: Yeah.
0: And I love having you there on Fridays. I talked about this last night or Friday night whenever we were over at Owensboro Catholic. And then we get home. And normally when I get home, you know now, you can kind of relate to how, like, amped up I am because there's so much going on. Right? It's hard to wind down
1: it
0: when
1: is,
0: you get home.
1: Yes.
0: Our bedtime at the house here, most nights, folks, is like 9 o'clock. Yeah. We're in bed by 9:30 or something like that. You know, on Friday nights, and now you're helping me, we don't really wind down to, like, 11. Bible study for me is at 6:30 on Saturdays. So Saturdays can be kind of a draining day. But I love having you there on Friday nights. I don't really know where I was going with this, except for the fact that I like spending time with you and doing this show. You know, last week I was doing it by myself a little bit because it was very hectic. You were going to join me, but yes. So many hectic, you know how life goes. Hectic things pop up. But I really love the idea of us doing this together because I think it's a time. This is kind of our time too. We're sharing it with a lot of folks, but we're spending time together,
1: right?
0: Talking about Christ. And I really think this is really going to help us grow.
1: I think so, too. I'm pretty excited about it.
0: Yeah.
1: Not as nervous. So that's nice.
0: Yeah, as we're going. You're just talking to me. Like, it's like we're just having a conversation here. It's not a... And I think... I do that on Live at 5 all the time. Like, Vic will be like, oh, did you see the numbers yesterday? Like, we had over 10,000 people listening. And I'm like, don't ever tell me that.
1: No.
0: Like, it's literally me and you. The other night, we were at the football game. I get tripped up on this all the time. People be like... Did I heard on Live at 5 you said blank, and I'm like, yeah, I said that. Man, you took that personally. Like, don't take anything I say. I'm trying to be a little more serious on this channel than I am on the sports channel, but if you're hearing me on the sports channel, certainly take everything I say with a grain of salt. I also said J.J. McCarthy was a generational talent at the quarterback spot. That hasn't...
1: And look where he's at.
0: ...necessarily panned out for me just yet. But I'm not trying to discourage you from listening to the Bright Side Midday Show. I hope you're having an entertaining Tuesday with us. Coming up in just a little bit, we'll have Lauren Daigle here on 105.7 The Bridge.
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4: Ephesians 2:10 says, "For we are his workmanship, created in Christ Jesus for good works, which God prepared ahead of time for us to do." That word workmanship means that we are God's masterpiece, and he works in us for his will and for his glory. We're not perfect. When we look in the mirror, we don't see a perfect creature, but God made us his masterpiece. The word says, in Christ Jesus. So if we're going to be his workmanship, we must know Christ. And by knowing Christ, we're able to see and engage in the good works that he's prepared for us ahead of time.
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3: Joshua 1:9 says, "Haven't I commanded you? Be strong and courageous. Do not be afraid or discouraged, for the Lord your God is with you wherever you go." 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And then in verse 18, Joshua passes it on to the people. Above all, be strong and courageous. Joshua's most powerful weapon was God's presence in his life. One thing we may need today is greater boldness. If you're feeling called to be bold, remember that God is with you and he's the one that inspires you and gives you the words to say.
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0: Let's see what God's got in store for today's forecast. Here's your Bridge weather.
5: I'm Jeff Kelly. Summer's not over yet, and record-breaking heat could be on the horizon. Sunny and hot today with a high of 99 and a heat index at 107. We've got a heat advisory in effect for both today and tomorrow. Tonight, we're clear in 75. Tomorrow, a high of 98 and a heat index at 105. Thursday, sunny and hot, 99. Sunny Friday and 96.
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0: On the night you're falling all to pieces, you can bring your lonely heart to Jesus. What if I told you that I believe it?
1: And that was for King and Country, What If I Told You. It's Steve and Amber here on the Bright Side Midday Show. As we're in the 1 o'clock hour, our final hour of the show, we got Brian and Sarah coming up after us. And the last couple of days, the way we've done this, I mean, literally when the song ends, I'm like, I don't know what we're going to talk about. Like, let's just see what comes to us. And as I was sitting here, you know, this past weekend in Bible study, we were just talking about the truth. Scientific evidence of the crucifixion and the resurrection. I mean, there's plenty of that out there. I would encourage listeners to check out Wes Huff. He's a tremendous Bible scholar with especially a lot of the translations and stuff. It's very interesting, and he is a great follow out there. But my good friend Joby Martin, I don't know him at all, actually. I just listen to his sermons and podcasts quite a bit. I'm a big fan of his. I know he's always quoting C.S. Lewis. As a matter of fact, I bought the entire C.S. Lewis book collection. I'm not a good reader. I mean, outside of the Bible, if I'm not reading the Bible, I'm probably not reading. I mean, unless it's a tweet or something. That's about the extent of it. But Joby's always using this C.S. Lewis quote, and they talk about the truths, right? If Christianity is false, it is of absolutely no importance. But if it is true, it is of infinite importance. The only thing that cannot be is moderately important. The only thing that Christianity cannot be is moderately important. I think that's a pretty incredible quote from C.S. Lewis. If it's true, it's the only thing that matters, right? And I think that's the key. It can't be partially in. We can't be halfway in. It's either all in or not at all. I think that's something to keep in mind here on a Tuesday. Coming up, we got Torin Wells, Brightside Midday Show, 105.7 The Bridge.
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That was Torrin Wells with Hills and Valleys here on the Bright Side Midday Show. It's Steve and Amber, final hour of the program here. We're taking you to Matthew West, Don't Stop Praying. 105.7 The Bridge.

Exodus 14:14 says, "The Lord will fight for you. You only need to be still." 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

0: Andrew Rip here on the Brightside Midday Show. It's Steve and Amber here joining out on the Tuesday. Hope everybody's having a tremendous day. Thank you so much for joining us here and spending your time with us on 105.7 The Bridge. As I'm working my way through, I've been doing the Bible in a year, right? And I'm also doing the Bible in a year. And so two different studies. So I did it with a group of men, which is incredible. And to be honest with you, it's so crazy where Scripture leads you. Because we're doing Exodus in our men's Bible study. And we had about, 10 chapters. And we go through them like two at a time. Well, two chapters a day for 5 days, Monday through Friday. And no matter, never fails. The thing is Thursday and Friday always has incredible verses, and there's a lot of meat in there. We never get there. I mean, like, it never fails. We'll get going down a path with Scripture, and it'll just take us off into...
1: Totally.
0: Yeah, I mean, when you start having... That's kind of how I feel like is going with you here. When I'm here, I'm just reading off a paper. I'm kind of telling you what's on my mind. It's nice to be able to bounce my ideas off you. What's going through your head right now?
1: I was thinking about heaven, and I don't know why. I guess that song I heard earlier was making me think about heaven, and I was thinking, man, I can't wait to go there.
0: See, again, I had this going down a different path. This is just like Bible study. I had some things I was going to talk about here, but that right there just changes the entire direction. The book Imagine Heaven, right?
1: Yes.
0: If you haven't read that, I don't read a ton of books. To be in full transparency, I never finished it. I got 3/4 of the way through. But the stories are all kind of the same. And once you read, not to say that you shouldn't read the whole book because it's incredible. But man, the near-death experiences and how it's a study of near-death experiences and how so many people go on to the afterlife, meet Jesus, and just this overwhelming sense of love and color.
1: How beautiful.
0: There was a profound statement, I think, at the beginning of the book. It said something to the effect of, I think a lot of humans can't envision heaven because they just can't wrap their mind around it. You just can't. So many people say, well, I'm not ready to go yet, and it's like, I don't think you can comprehend like what's waiting for you on the other side. And the funniest thing of all is it does circle back. This is not planned. Like I got goosebumps right now. I almost have tears in my eyes. Romans 8:18 is what I had pulled up. And that verse is the pain that you've been feeling cannot compare to the joy that is coming.
1: Oh, wow.
0: And I literally had that. Like, you can look at my arm right here, and all the hair on my body is standing up. That was completely unplanned. That is incredible. On the Brightside Midday Show, we're going to pitch it to Colton Dixon now here. 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
1: I'm Brian.
0: And I'm Sarah. 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
1: Your connection to hope and music.

0: And that was Ryan Stevenson with This I Know. It's Steve and Amber wrapping up another episode of the Bright Side Midday Show. I've had a good time.
1: Me too.
0: I was moved in the last segment.
1: Really cool.
0: As I kind of planned to talk about. It's so funny because the way we had started with talking about how in Bible study we go completely off the beaten path. So I had that planned. We went off the beaten path. Then God just brought us right back to the path that I had for us to begin with. I was going to say that I've been studying Romans in my everyday read the Bible in a year. And I can't, I can't just do one chapter of Romans in a day and just stop there. Like, every single chapter of Romans has so much meat on the bones. I feel like you could spend weeks in one chapter. I mean, you go verse by verse. You start to get into the Romans 8, 9, 10, 11, and 12, that area. I just feel like it's just such a meaty area. So if you're looking for some scripture to read, I know there's a tremendous book out there by our good friend Chip Ingram. He's great. Chip is great. It's called True Spirituality. Pastor Scott, a former pastor at Walnut, gave me a copy of that in our Bible study. As we were going through, and it's just they used it for discipleship training at Walnut. And if you have not read that book, I would highly encourage it. It is great. It's about total surrender and how to get there. And there's so many obstacles in the way of total surrender. I'm trying. I mean, it's funny because we talked about this earlier. There's so many things. There's evidence when something works. Like, when something works in your daily life, you keep it, right?
1: Keep doing it, yeah.
0: Yeah. But as Christians, I don't think that's the case. Like, we'll do something that works, and then maybe we'll put that off, like, as far as a spiritual thing that really benefits us. I don't necessarily know that we hammer that home, as we should. At least I'm talking to myself again here. But I could talk about that with my finances. Like, that was a big stressor. You know.
1: Yeah.
0: You know. Like, I'm checking my bank account. I'm watching what I'm spending here, watching what I'm spending there, and then, you know, I give all that up to the Lord, and I don't really bother with it anymore. I don't really worry about God will provide what I need. And in that area of my life, there's so many incredible stories that have come out of that, that it's evidence that God is truly working there. So why wouldn't you surrender all aspects, right? Yeah. Easier said than done. I just want to encourage you to keep fighting a good fight. That's going to do it for here today on the Bright Side Midday Show. Amber? Thanks for joining me again.
1: Thanks for having me again.
0: I'm twisting your arm. You're doing Wednesday with me as well.
1: Okay.
0: So we'll see you tomorrow together here on the Bright Side Midday Show. We got Brian and Sarah coming up next here. After the break, it's Maverick City Music on 105.7 The Bridge.
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3: Philippians 4:6 says, "Be anxious for nothing, but in everything by prayer and supplication with thanksgiving, let your requests be made known to God." 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But this verse in the Bible gives us clear truth. Instead of carrying anxiety, we bring everything to God in prayer. Notice it says in everything, not just the big things, but the small things too. God cares about it all, and we don't come empty. We come with thanksgiving, remembering what he's already done.
4: That was Pastor Tim Roberts from Cross Point Baptist Church. 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
0: Let's see what God's got in store for today's forecast. Here's your Bridge weather.
5: Sunny to mostly sunny, hot and humid, close to a record high 98. Mainly clear tonight, down to 74. Sunny, hot and humid on Wednesday, highs at 97. 97 would tie a record high. Few clouds around Wednesday night, lows would dip to 73. Thursday, mostly sunny, a 20% chance of afternoon thunderstorms. Highs at 98, the heat index on Thursday, 100 to 105. I'm 14, First Alert, meteorologist Byron Douglas.
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0: 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Sarah and Brian on a Tuesday.
1: A Tuesday. Ain't it's nothing like, happens on a Tuesday. That sounds like Eeyore.
0: Me or you?
1: No, I did.
0: Oh.
1: Nothing happens on a Tuesday.
0: Well, let's be real.
1: Let's be it.
0: Okay. So we have a young daughter.
1: Yeah.
0: That is in school. And we have had a hard time.
1: Yes, we have.
0: Getting her to school. And it kind of started last year. But she definitely has separation anxiety.
1: Yeah.
0: And so we're praying through it.
1: I mean, who wouldn't, right? We're pretty cool.
0: We are awesome.
1: We're awesome.
0: But so, she has to go to school.
1: I get it.
0: She has to go to school. I don't know how awesome we actually are, though, because she just goes into her room.
1: I know. The presence of us. Is
0: awesome. Yeah. The aura.
1: Yeah. Just
0: is
1: invite
0: that a thing?
1: Us to like any of your parties. You ain't got to talk to us. Just let us hang out.
0: Yeah. We'll just be there.
1: We'll step up the party game.
0: There you go. Bit. That's good. But we just want to, you know, encourage you that if your child's going through that, just stick with it. Don't give up.
1: Yeah.
0: Stay.
1: And pray for us. Pray for
0: please.
1: Us as a family. Pray for our daughter, Avery, and just, yeah.
0: Because unfortunately, this isn't the first time.
1: We've had our oldest.
0: It was a little bit different situation. She would go place it. Like she would go to school.
1: We're pretty cool people.
0: Yeah. So. Yeah, but hers is different.
1: I wonder if any of our friends miss us like their kids do.
0: I don't think so. That's fine, though. It's all good.
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3: I was actually scrolling through Instagram, and I saw all these people saying, Revival is happening now. There's sold-out stadiums everywhere. And although I know that could happen from that, but really, Revival is, it starts with us. It starts with our heart, saying, God, I want to walk in purity. I want to walk in holiness and truly stepping out in that. So my encouragement, not that you can't have big crowds, and big crowds don't actually always equal revival. It begins with our heart. So check your heart and say, God, what do you want to do with me so I can walk in the fullness of who you are?

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0: 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I got a hot take for you, babe.
1: Oh, boy.
0: You ready?
1: Yep.
0: Is being early just as rude as being late when you're going to like a party or somebody's house?
1: That's a really good question. So I would say that, okay, if you're like super early, like that's rude.
0: Yeah.
1: But if you're like 10 minutes early, that's not rude.
0: Like if you say, hey, this thing starts at 6 and they show up at like 20 after 5.
1: Or 5.
0: Or even 5 is like, what are you doing? Like,
1: because what if
0: clean?
1: We're not ready.
0: Yet, you know?
1: Yeah.
0: We're not ready yet.
1: We didn't put the laundry away yet.
0: Yeah. We didn't wash the baseboards for you. You know what I mean?
1: Yeah. No, I agree.
0: Now, some friends can do that. Some, especially if they're going to come and help.
1: Yeah. For sure. But no. And yeah, that's a tough one. Because it's like uncomfortable, but you don't want to be rude.
0: I think we're both in agreement.
1: Yes, for sure.
0: On this hot take.
1: Yes, that's good.
0: That wasn't really a hot take. It was the right take. You know what I mean?
1: That's good. Hey, you're listening to 105.7 The Bridge. Here's Gateway Worship with Who Else?

0: 105.7 The Bridge, Sarah and Brian. And okay, so I'm going back to my mom hurts heavy today.
1: Yeah.
0: So last night.
1: So is mine, I guess.
0: You have a mom heart?
1: My mom heart.
0: Aw. Well, okay, so relate with me then. So Addison, our oldest, yeah. she does not want to get her license.
1: No, no, it's crazy.
0: Which I was like in line like at midnight on my birthday to get my license, but it's fine. Everybody's different. And she's not it's not uncommon for people not want to drive, but I wasn't expecting that. She comes into my room last night. You don't know this because you were way asleep.
1: Oh, this is after I went to sleep?
0: Uh-huh. Okay. This was about probably 11:30 last night because I was junk journaling. She comes in and she said, Mom, I don't want to grow up. Mm. And I said,
1: same girl.
0: Listen, I understand that you don't want to grow up. And not only that, that to me is not common. Usually at this point in a teenager's life, they're wanting to be out of school. They're wanting to be adulting. So they think, but who wants, let's be so for real. That's another segment in itself. But so now I've got one that doesn't want to leave the house or doesn't want to leave our side. And then we have one that doesn't want to grow up. I don't know. We're just in a weird, I don't know how, I don't know what to do.
1: Yeah. That's pretty cool.
0: No, that's not why.
1: Why else would they want to just keep on hanging out with us?
0: I don't know. I'm just really confused. It's just hard.
1: And maybe, I don't know, maybe the new age or whatever, this is how, I don't know. Does anybody else kids do this? Do they not want to get their license and be independent and want to stay at the house? And because I'm a homebody.
0: I don't want to leave too. Either. I am too. But usually I will choose staying home, but I don't know. We're just message us. Help us.
1: Help us help them.
0: Yes, it's been rough. So mom hearts are heavy a lot of times. That's so right. 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
2: Philippians 4:13 says that I can do all things through Christ who strengthens me. This verse isn't about achieving anything we want. It's about enduring everything God allows. Paul is writing this from prison, reminding us that true strength isn't found in our circumstances, but in Christ alone. Whether you're facing hardship, uncertainty, or even success, your sufficiency is not in yourself. It's in Christ. And Christ gives us strength to stand. He gives us strength to press on and to remain faithful. Today, whatever you face, remember this, you are not alone. And you are not powerless because Christ is your strength.
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0: 105.7 The Bridge. Sarah and Brian here in the studio. Babe, what is one thing that can ruin your mood in 5 minutes or less?
1: You.
0: Ouch. Ouch. I was thinking something else, but...
1: His face, geez. You guys, his face. I mean, you definitely could.
0: I was thinking like you can't find your keys or, you know, you're trying to put your shoe on and it won't go on. It's like... You know, you get really
1: okay.
0: Upset.
1: Well, so you find my keys for me when I can't find them, and I normally don't wear shoes. So there's that.
0: Okay. Well, hey, you're listening to 105.7 The Bridge. That was it. That was the segment.
1: Okay. Here we go. We're moving on to some great music from For King and Country. Keep it here.
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7: Here's your 14 First Alert forecast. For the overnight hours, clear skies with a low of 74. On Wednesday, hot and humid, a high of 98, the heat index up to 105. Wednesday night, clear with a low of 74. And on Thursday, hot and humid again, a high of 99 degrees with a heat index of 107. I'm Chief Meteorologist Jeff Lyons with your 14 First Alert forecast.
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1: You.
0: Just, it's okay. You'll be fine. Oh. Okay, so I'm having a counseling session with you and everybody listening.
1: All right.
0: So in all of this, right, we're talking about our kids. Our kids are anxious. They're struggling with stuff. We have seek counsel. Okay, don't. People are like, well, just send them to a counselor. We've done that. Not the little one yet. But anyway, okay. So this is the one thing that kind of got me going on this was, what was one thing or anything that you thought would be easier as an adult? So we've got kids. Our youngest, our oldest doesn't want to leave us because she doesn't want to grow up. When I was her age, I was like, deuces, I got this, yeah. Right? So what was one thing you thought would be easier as an adult than it was for you as a kid?
1: Making money.
0: Oh, that's a good one.
1: Yeah. When I was a kid, you know, I worked in the tobacco field and worked at Dairy Queen and all these jobs, and I barely got paid.
0: Yeah.
1: And I remember thinking when I was younger, it's like, I can't wait till I'm older so I can make adult money.
0: Yeah, yeah.
1: And then I didn't.
0: That's funny.
1: I mean, I do, but
0: yeah.
1: You know, it.
0: You think you're going to be like making.

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You only need to be still." 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
2: 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And lately it's been sounding like the truth.

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0: 105.7 The Bridge, Sarah and Brian here. So we're going to try something new. Okay. We're going to try something, right?
1: We are.
0: We, as a family, love to play games.
1: Yeah, we do.
0: We love board games, card games, whatever games it is.
1: Yeah.
0: So we're going to play a little game.
1: Okay.
0: And we're going to try this.
1: All right.
0: It might not work. It might. We might fail at this, but
1: there's a chance of it.
0: It's a Would Your Spouse Know game.
1: Okay.
0: Okay, so we're each going to take turns.
1: Okay.
0: So here's mine. What would Sarah do? Or no, do I ask you? Okay, what is my go-to fast food order?
1: McDonald's, Big Mac, large half and half sweet tea with a double cheeseburger.
0: Jeez, why you got to put all my stuff up there?
1: It's true.
0: It's actually a McDouble. It's a McDouble.
1: Okay, it was the same thing.
0: It ain't a double cheeseburger.
1: What's the difference? One piece of cheese isn't on it.
0: What do you mean? There's not that much bread. Calm down.
1: It's cheese. A McDouble only has one layer of cheese, where a double cheeseburger has two.
0: We're moving on.
1: Okay.
0: You got it right.
1: Thank you. All right. So what would I buy if you handed me $100 and said, spend it on yourself?
0: You would still buy stuff for the kids.
1: Probably so. You're correct. I can't help myself.
0: You'd buy stuff for the kids that y'all could do together.
1: Yeah.
0: Or something of that. You'd make some excuse.
1: Yeah.
0: But you would never spend $100 on yourself.
1: No.
0: As much as I've tried.
1: Yeah, no, it's not happening. Okay, good. Well, we're going to keep this game going here after the next break. How about that?
0: Let's do it.
1: Okay. 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
1: I'm Brian.
0: And I'm Sarah. 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

0: 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Sarah and Brian, okay, we're playing a spouse game.
1: Yep.
0: Okay, here we go. All right, so for me, I got to go down. What is my ideal night with absolutely nothing scheduled? Be careful. I don't trust you right now.
1: No, I'm good.
0: Okay.
1: I'm good.
0: Okay.
1: I think it's hanging out with your family.
0: Yeah.
1: Like either playing games or maybe watching a movie, have dinner at home, maybe sit outside.
0: Yes.
1: Yeah.
0: That's good.
1: Thank you.
0: Good job. Proud to know you. Okay.
1: I can't believe you were worried about that.
0: I thought you were going to pop
1: up. That's not your ideal.
0: You're just laying on the couch. Yeah, I am. That is ideal. That sounds wonderful. All right, go.
1: Oh, yeah. What is my biggest waste of money?
0: I guess
1: you.
0: Me?
1: Gotcha.
0: That's rude.
1: I'm just kidding. Go ahead.
0: I would say your PlayStation.
1: A waste of money?
0: Yes.
1: I mean, I'll give it to you.
0: But. What would you say? I mean, I have another one, but I'm not going to say it.
1: What's the other one?
0: Mm-mm.
1: Oh, my dip?
0: Yeah.
1: I don't care.
0: Okay.
1: I'm an open book.
0: Well, I'm too.
1: It ain't a waste when I don't have it, though.
0: That's true. We need to
1: Everybody's trying to buy me a can at that point.
0: We need to get you off the backy.
1: Hey, was like, Dad, you want me to get you a can?
0: Oh, my goodness gracious. No, she's not saying that. No.
1: It was fun.
0: Okay, there it is. Hey.
1: Play the game yourself.
0: Ask the questions to your spouses. Or yeah, that's good. Hey, you're listening to 105.7 The Bridge. Here is Bethel Music.

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Psalms 118:24 says, "This is the day the Lord has made. 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
2: Philippians 4:6 says, "Be anxious for nothing, but in everything by prayer and supplication with thanksgiving, let your requests be made known to God." Worry is something that we all face. It's in our thoughts, steals our peace, distracts us from trusting God. But this verse in the Bible gives us clear truth. Instead of carrying anxiety, we bring everything to God in prayer. Notice it says in everything, not just the big things, but the small things too. God cares about it all, and we don't come empty. We come with thanksgiving, remembering what he's already done.
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0: 105.7 The Bridge. Sarah and Brian here. We just got done playing a game. So let me ask you this. What have you learned about marriage that nobody told you?
1: Oh, a lot. Yeah. I don't really have anything specific because that threw me, but...
0: I don't think anybody ever told me about marriage.
1: Yes, huh? We went through marriage counseling.
0: Well, yeah, but what I'm saying, like, that was just, you know, the thing you went through and made sure, like, you're the perfect couple, you know, and then I'm talking about real life marriage without anybody there helping you.
1: Yeah.
0: You know what I mean? Like,
1: I don't know. A lot of things.
0: Yeah, we've learned a lot.
1: Yep.
0: I think over 20 years, you have to, if you don't learn something, you're doing it wrong.
1: Or you're miserable.
0: I learned, and then, you know, you actually taught me this as an adult or whatever.
1: Uh-oh.
0: As a husband, to pick your battles.
1: Mm-hmm.
0: Like, you got some stuff you just got to let go.
1: Yeah.
0: It ain't worth losing your temper over, and because it'll go. But still learning. Still learning that.
1: Yes, you are. We both are.
0: Yeah. It's hard to pick the battles.
1: Yeah. Pick the battles.
0: Or, like, it's hard to pick and choose, like, which one you get upset about, which one, like, you need to correct.
1: Yeah. So it's hard to keep your mouth shut, you know?
0: It is. Especially when it's your profession. You know what I mean? Like, I'm a professional talker.
1: Yeah. Well, just keep it shut. Mm. 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
3: Galatians 2:20 says, I have been crucified with Christ, and I no longer live, but Christ lives in me. The life I now live in the body, I live by faith in the Son of God who loved me and gave himself for me. This verse has death language and life language. We died with Christ, and we live in Christ. And without Christ, we are helpless to overcome the sins and tribulations that this world throws at us. But in the life of Christ, through the power of the Spirit working in us, we can have and live the abundant life. It's Jesus that makes all the difference.
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0: 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Here's your Bridge weather.
5: Here's your 14 First Alert forecast. For the overnight hours, clear skies with a low of 74. On Wednesday, hot and humid, a high of 98, the heat index up to 105. Wednesday night, clear with a low of 74. And on Thursday, hot and humid again, a high of 99 degrees with a heat index of 107. I'm Chief Meteorologist Jeff Lyons with your 14 First Alert forecast.
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0: perfectly.
1: 105.7 The Bridge, Sarah and Brian here. So when I asked that question last, it's like, what did you learn about marriage that nobody told you?
2: Yeah.
1: It really wasn't. I didn't mean for it to be like a serious question.
2: Oh.
1: I was thinking like, you know, you learn half your marriage is like deciding what to eat.
2: Oh.
1: Stuff like that.
2: Like lighthearted, and we hit it hard.
1: We hit it hard. Uh-huh. Maybe it's just our mom hearts are activated today, but.
2: Oh my goodness.
1: Another one is like, sometimes you need to apologize even though you still think your point was good. That's almost every day.
2: With me?
1: Yes.

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1: So good.
0: Watching Big Brother.
1: Oh, Big Brother's so good.
0: It's so good.
1: It's really fun to watch. You should watch it if you don't. And it's getting good. We're down to 7 or 6.
0: 6, I think.
1: 6.
0: Yeah. It's fun. Check it out. Survivor comes out next week, too. We'll be talking about that as well.
1: Yeah.
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2: The story behind the song, How Good God Is. 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
3: When we wrote this song, it got together like any other day with some of my friends. And I had just been singing that. You know, I never would have ever known how good God is. So we just started to unpack it. What are those things in life? Let's really talk about the honest ones. God, thank you for the fires that forged me with faith. Thank you for even the anger that it forced me to pray. And so I hope as you hear this song, you can look at those circumstances in your life and that it pushes you towards God.

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0: 105.7 The Ritz. Sarah and Brian here. You heard him jiving out.
1: I was tagging him on. Like, yeah. Let's go.
0: Anyways, so on Friday, I went to another coffee shop shout out place. And if a lot of people saw it on Facebook and shared it, thank you all so much for doing that. So I went to the spot, and I've gone to the spot when they were over in that Williams
1: Square.
0: Yeah. But they've moved now out onto Veatch Road into a, like a huge spot. I said spot. It's fine. Anyway, so it's really big in there. And they have, and they at the other place, they had local artists like stuff as well, but they have all kinds of stuff for people to purchase of local artists, like just creations. And then I tried
1: Coda.
0: No, wrong place.
1: You tried. It was good.
0: Cocoa.
1: It was with cinnamon
0: in the something. But anyway, it was really good.
1: Yeah, it had cinnamon. Or was it cinnamon in it?
0: I don't know. It had chocolate.
1: Chocolate.
0: It was
1: something else.
0: Anyway.
1: It was good.
0: It was super good. But so we're still slowly hitting up all these coffee shops that we talked about in the first month of the show. So
1: we have a new one.
0: That's where I'm going with this.
1: Yeah, we have a new one that I saw. The Hancock Clarion. I'll give the
0: shout out to them.
1: What's it called when you write a story and you give up? Anyways,
0: okay.
1: Shout you out, Hancock Clarion. So if you're from Hancock County, Lewisport, let them know I shouted them out.
0: Yes, please do.
1: So Lewisport has a new coffee shop, River Brew.
0: Cute.
1: Is what it's called.
0: Okay.
1: It's a mom and daughter duo behind the shop. They hope to bring Hallmark vibes.
0: I love it.
1: To this coffee shop.
0: I love it.
1: Into the hometown. And guess what?
0: Huh.
1: We're going to go check it out.
0: We are.
1: River Brew, we're coming. The bridge is coming to River Brew.
0: Look out. Yeah, we might be able to do that on Thursday.
1: Let's do it.
0: Yeah. So that'll be cool. Are they open?
1: I don't know. We'll find out.
0: We need to find that out before we go.
1: Anybody in Hancock County listening, let us know, message us if they're opening on Thursday, because we don't, well, it's only 20 minutes away.
0: Or are they open, like they're open now, or are they opening?
1: I think they're open now. She's standing in the coffee shop.
0: That doesn't mean they're open.
1: Let's go. We'll call them. I'll call them.
0: Okay. 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Here's Ann Wilson. You've been.

Every day is a gift. Psalms 118:24 says, "This is the day the Lord has made. Let us rejoice and be glad in it." 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
1: Isaiah 40:31. Those who hope in the Lord will renew your strength. 105.7 The Bridge.
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0: 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Sarah and Brian here. So we have some stuff going on around the tri-state today. In Henderson, there is a Dinosaur Dimensions Expedition at the Preston Art Center from 6 to 7:30 tonight. It is a family-oriented stage production featuring a large cast of dinosaurs. Is it
1: dinosaurs?
0: Does it mean that a lot of dinosaurs or
1: a cast that are operating dinosaurs?
0: Big dinosaurs. Large. A lot of. We'll never know.
1: I don't know. You're into dinosaurs when you're younger.
0: But I love dinosaurs.
1: I was always intrigued, but
0: I thought they were really cool. We went, so I'm from the West Coast. We drove one summer when I was really into dinosaurs. My parents took me up to Montana to this huge museum that had all kinds of dinosaur bones. It was awesome.
1: I think that was actually in Pee Wee Herman too.
0: What?
1: In his movie, he rode by and had the big dinosaur museum.
0: Oh.
1: I think that was the same place you went to.
0: You don't know that.
1: I don't. But
0: there's, it could be. There's a lot of different dinosaur museums in the country, but it was super cool. I will say it is a core memory because, oh my goodness.
1: Oh yeah.
0: It's a core memory because I got super sick on the way. Like we had to stop and like, I was so sick.
1: I also have a core memory, riding from, we were coming back from Alaska to Kentucky.
0: Yeah.
1: And we got all like Oregon or something and we got a van and, yeah, whatever, and we're driving. And I remember, and I don't know if I remember because of pictures or if it's in my
0: wheelhouse,
1: brain, but I remember being a kid in the back seat in the steering wheel cover, the fuzzy one.
0: Yeah.
1: I put it on my head and I rode and it looked like I had an afro or whatever. And I just remember, I think I remember having the best time because everybody was laughing. And I've always been the person that tried to make everybody laugh.
0: So. Yes, we're well aware. Anyway. Well, there you go. There is a lot more going on tonight and we're going to talk about that at the next break. Here is Promises by Maverick City Music on 105.7 The Bridge.

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Joshua 1:9. 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

0: 105.7 The Bridge, Sarah and Brian. We are trying to get some detail on the new coffee shop.
1: Yeah, we want to make sure distracted. That's open on Thursday before
0: we head out there. Okay, so also happening tonight in Evansville, Allison Krauss is in town and Union Station. They'll be at Old National at 7:30 tonight. I don't know if there's any more tickets, but that's kind of cool.
1: I love Allison Krauss.
0: Yeah. What's that one song she sings?
1: Well, she sung a Keith Whitley song.
0: Oh, okay.
1: When You Say Nothing at All.
0: Yeah, that was good. Yeah. She had like the perfect voice.
1: But she also sung one with Brad Paisley too, Whiskey Lullaby.
0: Oh, yeah, that one's good too. Okay, so also, Till City has their farmer's market tonight from 3 to 6. It's going on right now, and that's at the Till City Depot. They've got fresh food and locally made products, and that'll be good.
1: Yeah, we love farmer's market.
0: I know. We will be at the one on Saturday. I will be.
1: I have a busy day.
0: You have Coffee with Veterans.
1: Coffee with Veterans. It's at Ambits, Pulse 75. Mm-hmm. If there's any veterans listening right now, it's open to you. Come on out.
0: Yeah.
1: Starts at 9 o'clock, 9 in the morning, I believe.
0: I think I said 8 on my show yesterday or today.
1: Come at 8. They're open. We'll be there. I'll be there. And then, we have the Sound Mind Fest that night.
0: It's good.
1: Yeah, so exciting.
0: Sound Mind Fest is out at the lot.
1: At the lot, yeah.
0: There's live
1: music.
0: We'll
1: talk a little bit more about it.
0: Well, we need to talk about it now so people know.
1: Let's do it. Scott Lindsay's going to bring his family. His daughter and son are playing at 6 o'clock.
0: Okay.
1: And then Blake Huff is going to play at 7.
0: Okay.
1: And then Scott Lindsay and his band is going to play at 8.
0: Awesome.
1: It's $5 to get in. All proceeds go back to Veterans Empower Together to help with the mental health programs that we have. We have equine therapy, we have music therapy, we have therapy in general, and just a way that we can provide services to veterans in need. So it's a great event. We always love it.
0: And there's food trucks out there.
1: Food trucks and all that good stuff. So it's a good time. It's family. It's family friendly.
0: Yes.
1: Bring your kids.
0: Yes.
1: Bring your kids. Let them dance. Let them listen to some music.
0: So put it on your calendar for Saturday night. Yes. 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
2: 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This wasn't just a statement, it was a promise that he would fulfill on the cross. Jesus didn't wait for us to deserve his love. He willingly laid down his life so that we could have eternal life. That's the kind of love that transforms our hearts and changes lives.
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5: Here's your 14 First Alert forecast. For the overnight hours, clear skies with a low of 74. On Wednesday, hot and humid, a high of 98, the heat index up to 105. Wednesday night, clear with a low of 74. And on Thursday, hot and humid again, a high of 99 degrees with a heat index of 107. I'm Chief Meteorologist Jeff Lyons with your 14 First Alert forecast.
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2: Yes.
1: On a Tuesday. Okay, I got a little game. I got another game.
2: Another one?
1: Well, it's just a little fun, a little back and forth.
2: Okay.
1: So I'm going to explain something the worst possible way. Okay. And you need to guess what I'm explaining.
2: Okay.
1: So I'll give you an example.
2: Okay. Right?
1: People stand in a building, stare at a screen, and pay $9 for popcorn.
2: Movies.
1: Movie theater.
2: $9?
1: Popcorn is expensive. Have you never seen the price of it?
2: Yeah. I mean, I know I spend an arm and a leg when I go.
1: I mean, if you're getting popcorn, you're rich. Okay. You ready?
2: I'm ready.
1: That was an example.
2: Yeah.
1: Okay. 22 people.

0: and they go through all this other stuff. And he, you know, on the, along the way, they get, he gets help and stuff. And then they end up, they do end up, spoiler alert, they end up finding him.
1: What are you talking about?
0: It's a movie. What movie is it?
1: Taken. The movie Taken.
0: It's Finding Nemo. 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

105.7 The Bridge, your connection to hope and music. Jeremiah 29:11 says, "For I know the plans I have for you, declares the Lord, plans to give you hope and a future."

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0: 105.7 The Bridge, Brian and Sarah. I wasn't ready.
1: Imagine.
0: I was not ready.
1: Imagine.
0: So here's one thing that I was looking, like, I get on Facebook and I scroll a little bit and I watch
1: a little bit.
0: A little bit.
1: A lot of it.
0: Like, calm down now.
1: No, that's fact.
0: We can get into a fight on who spends more time on Facebook.
1: Not me. I'm a busy woman. I've worked
0: on
1: today.
0: Facebook.
1: Yeah, but
0: you're busy on Facebook.
1: No, I'm not on Facebook. I'm on Meta. It doesn't matter.
0: Okay, whatever.
1: I'm not on Facebook.
0: But one thing it said, like one thing I was watching, it said your kids probably won't remember the things you think they will.
1: Right.
0: You know what I mean?
1: Yeah.
0: Like, they might not remember the expensive stuff and all the toys that we buy them and all the squishies that we buy them. There's so many squishies. They'll remember, you know, riding in the car with you. You know, one thing, so when Addie was younger,
1: yeah,
0: we used to ride a lot together, and I had a Ford Ranger, and she had the car seat up front, and she'd sit there, and we'd just be riding, and we would always sing this song on Blueberry Hill, and it was random. It was just random. I remember it from Andy Griffith Show.
1: Yeah.
0: And I would sing it, and then she, like, learned it, and we'd sing it together.
1: No.
0: And she had no clue, but that's... that's a memory I remember. But anyway.
1: We'll have to ask her if she remembers that.
0: Yeah,
1: I'm going to go with probably not, because she was so little. Not.
0: But just like the silly traditions and, you know, the getting ice cream at night and going in, they're going to remember that stuff, hopefully. I mean, that's what you hope they remember.
1: Yes. And,
0: when they start having kids, that they do little stuff like that too. So I don't know. I was just watching and kind of got my feels a little bit. And it's like, oh man, like... It doesn't take much to make a memory.
1: No.
0: You don't have to buy the $500 toy or whatever item to get them to love you.
1: Yeah, because they're not going to remember that.
0: No.
1: Like, I don't even remember any... I mean, I do remember a couple Christmases, but that was because it's just like... meaning like something that you really wanted.
0: Yeah.
1: But like, if we went back to our kids and be like, hey, what did you get from Santa last year? They wouldn't have a clue.
0: No clue.
1: So, you know, it's...
0: But you know one thing Avery's going to remember?
1: Huh.
0: Is every day before school, she came to the radio station and she was on the radio.
1: Yes.
0: Before we went to school. It's something so small.
1: Well, and they're also going to remember the traditions that we had in the holiday season. Not the material things.
0: Yeah.
1: And that's important.
0: Good stuff.
1: I love it. 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

0: 105.7 The Bridge, Sarah and Brian here. I almost said Sarah in the morning again. I can't help it. I'm sorry.
1: Yeah, I know.
0: I'm sorry.
1: It's like I'm not even here.
0: You are.
1: I'm like literally looking right at you.
0: I know. You're here. This time you're looking at me. Normally you're looking in your phone.
1: Well,
0: let's just.
1: I'm getting prepped.
0: Okay, great. All right. So, you know, a lot of times in life when things are like emergencies happen or like a big thing is happening, the reaction would be like to ask people to pray for it and take it to God, right?
1: Yeah.
0: But we need to remember that God wants us every day, every moment, big or small. It doesn't matter what
1: it is.
0: Bad, he wants to be in it all. So in this break, I am just wanting to encourage people that it can be something small. It could not even need to be a need. It could just be a thank you. Yeah. And
1: thank him for blessings. You know what I mean?
0: Yeah. He wants you to thank him. But I think the biggest thing is that we have to remember that it doesn't have to be emergent. It doesn't have to be a big thing. It can be a small thing. And it doesn't have to be, it could be big to you maybe.
1: Yeah.
0: Or it could be just something that's on your heart that it's bothering you. Take it.
1: Yeah.
0: Take it to him and let him take care of it. And that's one thing that I'm having to work with is I can't be in control all the time. And God has to take it. I need to obey him, not trying to fix it on my own. So it's good stuff. But that's my encouragement.
1: I had a joke right then, but I didn't want
0: to. I'm glad.
1: I didn't feel like it was the right
0: person. I'm glad. I'm trying to encourage people. I don't need your little side.
1: We'll come back.
0: Oh, good.
1: I'll let you know what the joke is.
0: That's so exciting. That's wonderful.
1: Give them a little break.
0: All right. 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
4: Matthew 5:13 says you are the salt of the earth. Matthew 5:14 says you are the light of the world. Jesus is commanding us to add flavor and preservation to the world around us that is decaying through the power of sin. Salt adds flavor and preservation. Light gives peace and comfort to people. And as the Holy Spirit in us, we are salt and light, giving preservation and flavor to our relationships and peace and comfort to those around us.
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2: What's your name, boy?
1: Brian the Travers here. No, what I was going to say, it was a great point that you made, that God wants you to pray all times, right? There are some things I will not pray for, though. You know, I mean, if you're going on this big shopping trip and you're like, please pray for me, I'm going on this shopping trip, I'm not praying for you.
2: Yes, you should. They have to get there safely.
1: No, I'll pray for safety, but okay. I ain't praying while you're shopping.
2: Why?
1: Like, you spending money. I ain't praying for that.
2: You could say, Lord, please make sure that
1: she don't spend no money.
2: No, please make sure that she doesn't overspend and only buys what she needs. That you could pray for.
1: I don't know.
2: There you go, digging that grave again.
1: Not really. I mean, there's some things like...
2: Yes, God wants you all of it. All the crazy.
1: Lord, please be with me while I eat this cheesecake, even though I know I shouldn't. And then you eat the cheesecake. I'm not praying for you while you eat the cheesecake. Like,
2: oh, okay. Well, this is getting into another counseling session. But no, you should be like, make sure she doesn't overeat, Lord.
1: Okay.
2: He wants it all.
1: I know.
2: Okay.
1: I'll think of some more.
2: All right. Well, we're gonna go home now. Okay.
1: Okay.
2: All right, that's going to do it for us. And thank you for hanging out, playing along, spending a part of your afternoon with us, even though we're a mess. Mm. Whatever you're heading into tonight, don't rush through it trying to get to tomorrow. Enjoy your people. Enjoy the ordinary stuff. And we will be back tomorrow, Lord willing.
1: God willing.
2: That's right. Hey, this is 105.7 The Bridge, your connection to hope and music. God bless.
1: We out.

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4: 2 Corinthians 10:4 says, "The weapons of our warfare are not of the flesh, but are powerful through God for the demolition of strongholds. We demolish arguments and every proud thing that is raised up against the knowledge of God, and we take every thought captive to obey Christ." We are among the most connected generation, but we're also the most anxious generation. There are a lot of destructive thoughts that come to our mind on a daily basis. Those thoughts, not every thought belongs in the mind of Christ. And as a believer, you have the mind of Christ. Take every thought captive. Make it obedient to Christ. Recognize when an intrusive thought comes into your mind and say, that does not belong there. And through the power of God working in me, I will claim that and take it captive to make it obedient to Christ. Live redeemed, live transformed today in the power of God.
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6: Here's your 14 First Alert forecast. For the overnight hours, clear skies with a low of 74. On Wednesday, hot and humid, a high of 98, the heat index up to 105. Wednesday night, clear with a low of 74. And on Thursday, hot and humid again, a high of 99 degrees with a heat index of 107. I'm Chief Meteorologist Jeff Lyons with your 14 First Alert forecast.
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3: Joshua 1:9 says, "Haven't I commanded you? 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